0: It's the biggest show in the city, posting on the corner with yours, Shirley Incognito and DJ Missy.
1: What's up?
0: Are you fresh back from that cruise? What's going on that cruise, twin?
1: We had a time. I was on that Virgin Voyage, and I can't wait to that party with a purpose come back around.
0: Oh, yeah. My first cruise was last year, but this one, I believe, is going to be, like, special.
1: Mm-hmm.
0: We set and sail October 26th through November 1st, and all aboard!
1: Virgin Voyages, resilient lady.
0: I wanted to be some resilient women on there too, but
1: you ready to book your cabin?
0: And did.
1: We got a deal for you.
0: Oh, you talking about the listeners? I got excited. I drifted off.
1: You know
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1: What?
0: I drifted off.
1: Are you ready to book your cabin?
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0: 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Yeah, bad in my two. 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
1: Who's here? 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
0: Almost in the building, DJ Misses.
1: This be fool, child.
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2: 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It's the Shim Sham of the day.
3: Oh, yeah, ladies and gentlemen, the BBL has been very popular for many, many years and been proportion sizing some of the greatest ladies out there that look good, that needed to enhance their particular statics of their figure. Now they have the DDL, a.k.a. the Dominican Eggplant Lift. This is a non-surgical male enhancement procedure that supposedly, let me be politically correct, it increases the width down there.
4: Okay.
3: You ready? You ready?
5: Next, listen. He's got his ears open. Ears and legs,
3: Also, visible length and creates better overall proportions with minimal discomfort and zero downtime.
4: What?
3: Yeah, man. A urologist warned men not to risk damaging perfectly good, healthy equipment trying to make yourself be something that you not to impress somebody that probably don't care nothing about you.
4: And women, they like small. They don't care about big. That's just
5: don't
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5: lie
4: myth.
5: Like that on the radio. Don't lie like that. 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
4: It's motion in the ocean, baby.
5: J-Mac?
3: That's what small men say.
5: Oh, my God.
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1: And you can go to our YouTube channel and check out our interviews. Post it on the corner. Like, comment, and subscribe. Everything is spelled correctly. I'm telling you, we talk to everybody. I'm talking about a little bit of everybody, and we got some people that spin the block, so you can watch an old interview, then come and watch the new interview.
0: How you love that? It's going to be a changing of the guard this weekend. The Leos are turning it over to the Virgos.
1: Shout out to them Virgos. They own D-Way.
0: Got to know it. Speaking of changing the guard, get ready for one legendary cruise with endless memories. I'm talking about that One Voyage 2026, DJ Misses.
1: Period. Can't wait.
0: Man, we're departing from Miami, Florida on Monday, October 26th.
1: I think the party going to start in the M's.
0: Uh-huh.
1: And then we're going to party at the dock a little bit.
0: Yeah.
1: Then we're going to make our way on the Virgin Voyage, Brazilian lady. And the party starts. Soon as you step foot in there, you're going to see the workers dancing like, hey, hey, hey. That's when the party going
0: to
1: start.
0: I can't wait. I'm ready to see who's going to be on that cruise with that thing up their butt.
1: TT's. Coming from TT Jr. I need you to let it all out. This the grown folks cruise, okay? Ain't no kids, you can leave that phone in that room.
0: Yeah.
1: We ain't gotta have all that extra going on.
0: This a new ship, too.
1: Hello?
0: This that booty, booty, booty, booty rocking everywhere.
1: And I'm telling you, I got to experience it this year when I tell you it's so fire. They got some of the best food. Ice cream parlors. Liquor store.
0: Huh.
1: Barbershop, hair salon, tattoo parlor.
0: On the boat.
1: On the boat.
0: Oh, this hard. 67 days until we set sail in Miami. That's Monday, October 26th, returning November 1st. So we're going to be gone. When we get on there, it's going to be October. When we get off, it's going to be November.
1: And listen, Halloween is happening. Get your costume. And when I tell you, you can be grown with your costume because the kids are not there.
0: Yes.
1: So come and kick it.
0: Boy, I can't wait to see them costume, boy. Mm-hmm. Also on that ship, man. T.I., Key Sweat, DJ Kid Capri, Rick Ross, D.L. Hughley, The Brat, Judy, our favorite, Gary with the T.
1: Yeah.
0: Griff is going to be the...
1: Listen.
0: Karen White, Pastor Mike Jr.
1: I'm talking about star-studded events going on the boat.
0: Book your cabin, twin.
1: 214-495-1963. And don't think we're going to be stuck on that boat. We having beach parties. We kicking it on the beach.
0: I'm looking at the pictures right now on the website.
1: OneVoyage.com. Get ready. Bring that sunscreen. Buns out. Buns out. 214-495-1963.
0: You posted on the corner.
2: Incognito. Incognito. Okay. The biggest show in the city.
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1: Okay.

0: show on the City Post on the corner. My name is Incognito.
1: I'm DJ Missy.
0: One day close to the weekend. What you got up for the weekend, twin?
1: I'm working. My girl Jew Chains is coming into town from Phoenix. She got a flight credit. And she said, girl, I see you got a gig Friday. I'm going to come turn up with you at the gig and go get brunch Saturday, and then I'll be back at the airport by Saturday afternoon. I'm
0: always but back Juju home. Coming to stand on some furniture right quick.
1: Real quick.
0: No, tall self.
1: We going to see what's going on. Oh, yeah. Tall baddie. Tall glass of water.
0: How you love that? Juju, what's up, Shotty? Also, we're getting you ready for doggone Virgo season.
1: Virgo season, one of my besties, Gabe. Her birthday right around the corner. She is September Virgo.
0: Happy birthday, Gabe. Mm-hmm. I need one of them dishes.
1: Hello.
0: You've been watching. It's amazing how I've been scrolling on the timeline, DJ Mrs. M, and seeing nothing but all this Tupac stuff.
1: Oh, my goodness. Don't get me started again. I'm so sad.
0: And this algorithm, like, I'm sitting here listening to quotes and seeing old videos and hearing his visionaries. Like, wow, man.
1: Tupac stayed on my timeline, though, like, before all of this. Mm-hmm. But I'm still stuck on, like, his family having to relive this. Because this is a lot. I wouldn't want to relive this 30 years later. But justice still needs to be served. It don't matter what you do, whatever dirt you do, it's going to always come back and get you.
0: We're done and done.
1: It's going to come back to the light, baby, whether if it's 30, 40 years later, somebody going to get answers.
0: That's why I do all my in the light.
1: No, that's right. Incognito just pulled out this pretty this pretty ass yogurt bowl. He need to take a picture of it before he dig into it, because I wouldn't even want to eat that. It's pretty.
0: You're supposed to eat everything pretty.
1: Uh-uh.
0: We on the radio. Yeah, stick by it. It's posted on the
1: corner. Yes, it is.
2: Incognito. Incognito. Okay. The biggest show in the city.
3: Posted on the corner.
1: Okay.
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0: It's the Shim Sham of the day.
1: Oh, yeah, ladies and gentlemen, the BBL has been very popular for many, many years and been proportion-sizing some of the greatest ladies out there that look good, that needed to enhance their particular statics of their figure. Now they have the DDL, a.k.a. the Dominican Eggplant Lift. This is a non-surgical male enhancement procedure that supposedly, let me be politically correct, it increases the width down there.
2: Okay.
1: You ready? You ready?
3: Next, listen. He's got his ears open. Ears and legs, actually.
1: Also, visible length and creates better overall proportions with minimal discomfort and zero downtime.
2: What?
1: Yeah, man. A urologist warned men not to risk damaging perfectly good, healthy equipment trying to make yourself be something that you're not to impress somebody that probably don't care nothing about you.
2: And women, they like small. They don't care about big. That's just
3: a myth. Don't lie like that on the radio. Don't lie like that. You're about to have the women calling in, blowing up the phone lines.
2: It's motion in the ocean, baby.
3: J-Mac? You know?
1: That's what small men say.
0: The Shim Sham of the day. On 97.9 The Box.
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secrets I know got you stressed. 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

0: tight, but it's
1: I be in my section, he be in his. 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I'm Mrs. One of One. Fall in love every time we link. He got me sprung.com. 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
1: And DJ Missy.
0: You know we got the best listeners on the radio.
1: We sure do.
0: Okay, this is the time of day where we open up the phone lines for them to be honest, vulnerable, and transparent.
1: Topic of the day. So I want to know, Incognito, would you rather have unlimited time or unlimited money, and why?
0: Give me that unlimited time. Because time is something you can't get back. Money come and go. You can get that back. But, you know, with time, it's just precious. It's priceless. Hey, that's a double entendre right now. That time, priceless. What you going for?
1: I'm going to go time. The second half of me want to go money.
0: The way that rent set up.
1: Because I'm going to live it up while I'm here with the time that I got. I'm going to be a real one for the ones out there listening.
0: Yeah.
1: Child, I know you want that unlimited money. Me too.
0: Yeah.
1: But of course, the time, just like you said, money come and go. But I ain't one of them people that be like, money can't buy happiness. Yes, it can.
0: Yeah.
1: I'm not one of them.
0: Yeah.
1: But I be wanting to know. The time is very important, though.
0: Yes.
1: So I am going through. If I had to go red pill, blue pill, I'm going to go time.
0: For sure.
1: Call us right now. Give us your opinion. Would you rather have unlimited time or unlimited money? Call us right now. 1-844-426-POTC.
2: 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Incognito. The biggest show in the city.
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1: Okay.

0: Posted on the Corner. Who is this?
1: Posted on the Corner. This is Mika.
2: What's up, Zara?
1: Hey, I said, let me call my family. He said, call me. I said, I'm calling them because I was off today and I wanted to check in with y'all, make sure y'all straight and y'all having a great, great day.
0: Yes, we are. Nika, I need your opinion for this topic of the day. Would you rather have unlimited time or unlimited money?
1: Unlimited time. Because the time, I can have the time to create the abundance of money that I want.
0: Mm-hmm.
1: With money, it's just that. You may run out of time to spend all the money. So I'm going to go with time, y'all.
0: I understand. Well, thank you, sis. We love you.
1: You're welcome.
3: 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I definitely would rather have unlimited money because I feel like they say more money, more problems, but with money, I can fix problems. So with unlimited money, I'd be a philanthropist and help a lot of people out.
0: I feel you on that, brother. Well, thank you. You know I always appreciate you.
3: Oh, for sure.
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1: 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Good morning,
2: H-Town. Man, so we was talking about being on this list, being one of the worst cities to stay in right now, which is the state of Texas. I don't know how they just come up with this, man. But we were talking about some things that we could improve to improve the quality of life for people to want to come here.
3: Oh, Lordy.
2: I don't know if we want them to come. But if we,
3: yeah, this list is correct. This is a horrible place here. Don't move. I'm serious. Now. Don't move here. It's horrible. It is. I had to think about it. 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It's bad here. The laws are corrupt. Everything here is corrupt. The traffic is horrible. Like, just, I don't think it's a good idea to move to Texas.
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3: 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Oh my God. It's flooding all the time. Go to California. It's great there. It's sunny. It's, the weather's nice.
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3: Oh, the food is so bad here. It's disgusting.
2: This is a PSA to not move to Texas. 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

0: posted on the corner. Who is this?
1: It's Princess.
0: Princess, I'm inside my topic of the day. Would you rather have unlimited time or unlimited money?
1: I say unlimited time. I can still make money as long as I have time.
0: Period. Your time is money, baby.
1: Exactly.
0: Thank you, my love.
1: Thank you.
2: This is Donnie. I think I'd rather have unlimited money.
0: Why you say the money on?
2: Because yeah, money buy anything.
0: That's what I'm trying to tell you, folks. Thank you, boo.
3: The biggest goat. Unlimited money because I'm in money. You can't make power without making money.
0: Come on now. Talk that talk then, playboy. Thank you.
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0: This beat came from for real.
1: Hey. Yeah.
2: Like Cannon and Mo. Tell that that I get even, I don't get mad. I got too much designer, I can't kick it at no kickback. 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I ain't got time to get no lick back. 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I don't like.

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0: It's the Shim Sham of the day.
1: Oh, yeah, ladies and gentlemen, the BBL has been very popular for many, many years and been proportion sizing some of the greatest ladies out there that look good, that needed to enhance their particular statics of their figure. Now they have the DDL, a.k.a. the Dominican Eggplant Lift. This is a non-surgical male enhancement procedure that supposedly, let me be politically correct, it increases the width down there.
2: Okay.
1: You ready? You ready?
3: Next, listen, he's got his ears open. Ears and legs,
1: Also, visible length and creates better overall proportions with minimal discomfort and zero downtime.
2: What?
1: Yeah, man. A urologist warned men not to risk damaging perfectly good, healthy equipment trying to make yourself be something that you're not to impress somebody that probably don't care nothing about you.
2: And women, they like small. They don't care about big. That's just
3: the
2: men.
3: Don't lie like that on the radio. Don't lie like that. You're about to have the women calling in, blowing up the phone lines.
2: It's motion in the ocean, baby.
1: That's what small men say.
0: The Shim Sham of the day. 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
3: Who this I got tapping in from Montgomery, Alabama?
4: It's Shay. My name's Shay.
3: All right, Shay. Hey, DJ Mrs. got this riddle for you. I hope you ready.
4: Okay.
5: Okay. If there are three apples, you take away two, how many apples do you have?
4: What?
5: Uh-uh.
3: Shay.
4: Oh, my God.
3: Shay.
4: Post it on the corner.
3: KK tapping in from Memphis. You hear me?
4: Okay.
5: I know that's right. You ready for this riddle? I got a riddle for you.
4: Okay.
5: Okay, if there are three apples, you take away two, how many apples do you have?
4: One.
3: Hey, KK, what school you went to?
4: 34.
3: Okay. Hey, KK, I wouldn't have no job without you having me turned up in Memphis. You know that, right?
4: Uh-huh.
3: I need you to call me more often, baby.
4: All right, I will. Post it on the corner.
3: Ebony, where you posted on the corner at?
4: Detroit.
3: Okay, now, you know DJ Mrs. be coming up with these riddles and these questions. Mm-hmm. I'm rooting for you.
5: You ready for this riddle?
4: Yeah.
5: Okay, in 5 seconds, if there are three apples, you take two away, how many apples do you have?
4: If three apples and you take two away?
5: How many apples do you have?
4: I have three apples and you take two away?
5: No, if
3: you done burned up them 5 seconds, it's over with.
5: Yeah, I was about to explain it again. They be thinking it be me. It really be Ink.
3: I was just walking around the office earlier today telling everybody how we got the smartest listeners.
6: I kept telling you you were speaking a little too soon.
3: You embarrassing us.
6: No shade.
3: You about to embarrass the city.
6: No shade.
3: Can you help me?
0: It's the number one game show on radio.
1: Get out.
0: Post it on the corner trivia. Smart people, call us right now.
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0: this?
1: This Sarah.
0: What's up, Sarah? Where you posted on the corner at?
1: Sorry, who?
0: Okay, over there by Baltimore.
1: Baltimore, posted on the corner.
2: I saw that, Trilly. You ready for this riddle, boo?
1: Yes.
2: Okay, if there are three apples and you take two away, how many apples do you have?
1: Why?
0: Yo, and I wouldn't have no job without you listening. Thank you, baby. Post it on the corner. What's this?
3: Hey, what's going on?
0: Hey, turn your radio down for me and tell me your name.
3: I'm sorry. It's Brandy.
0: What's up, Brandy? Where you posted on the corner at?
3: I'm in Detroit, Michigan.
0: You ready to play number one game show on the radio?
3: What's going on?
2: Okay, I got a riddle for you. You ready?
3: Okay.
2: Okay, if there are three apples, you take away two, how many apples do you have?
3: One.
0: Girl.
2: I mean, we know Sid know how to do the basic math.
0: Yeah,
2: but that's not the answer.
3: Really?
4: Post it on the corner.
0: My dog Deuce tapping in. Where you post it on the corner at?
4: West End, baby.
0: ATLANTAGA.
4: Yes, sir.
2: Okay, if there are three apples and you take away two, how many apples do you have?
4: I have two.
0: Period. Come on, Deuce. Period. Represent for the men's tonight.
2: Yeah.
4: Well, you got your nine then, you know. Post it on the corner.
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0: Morning H-Sam.
1: Boosie got scammed. He said he paid some big money for a presidential pardon.
2: What?
1: So apparently, there was these two guys named Jacob and Jack, and they said they was real cool with the president, right? They said they was his right hand, all that stuff. So, Boosie, you know, he be in a lot of legal troubles and stuff. So he allegedly shelled out $600,000 to secure a pardon from President Trump. Do you think he got the pardon?
3: No.
1: He did not get the pardon. So now Boosie is saying, hey, at least you got to give me $300,000 of my money back. And these guys were like, hey, you know what? You're not getting your money back. But he said, you guys are supposed to refund me if no pardon was delivered. So at least give me back half. Now, do you think you can pay for a pardon from the president?
2: Nope.
1: I mean, can you know for real?
2: Well, he should have known first it was a scam when the dudes you talking to is Jacob and Jack.
1: Jacob and Jack sound like some, you know, folks that might know the president.
2: No, that sound like some scammers right there. Jacob and Jack, I'm running.
1: Okay, Jacob Wu and Jack Berkman.
2: That sounds suspect.
1: They sound like scammers?
2: Jacob Wu?
1: Things had escalated because it was New Year's Day, and then they had called Boosie's lawyer claiming Trump had already signed the pardon and the White House hadn't announced it yet. So they really catfished Boosie real bad. I think he should probably at least get the other half back. One half gone because he was kind of dumb to think you could pay for it, but come on, give him the other half back.
3: They're not giving any.
2: But ain't that illegal to pay for a pardon? That's almost like paying a lawyer off, a judge off.
1: What if you're paying to look at my case? You're not paying for the pardon. I'm paying you to look at my case extra hard.
3: I think
1: like,
3: you
1: push
3: can,
1: it to the top.
3: I think you can buy anything.
1: See?
3: If you know the right people and how to get it.
1: I just thought it's fair.
3: Boosie just know the wrong people. He paying the wrong people.
1: But Jack and Jacob said they was cool with Trump. And with those names, I would think they were. I know you're saying they sound like scammers, but...
3: Kodak Black got a pardon.
1: Huh?
3: Kodak Black got a pardon.
2: Yeah, he did. Mm. I'm like the boy coming to America. He ain't lying. The boy did get a pardon.
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0: Posted on the corner.
2: Okay, let's get into it real quick. T for you. So Mary J. Blige recently talks to us about having children. But first, versus battle happening tonight between Donnell Jones and Joe.
3: Who
2: I feel like this is going to be one of the best we done seen in a minute.
3: Who you with?
2: I'm going Donnell. I'm team Donnell Jones.
3: I'm going Joe.
2: I figured you was going Joe.
3: I'm going Joe. I want to know.
2: Joe having them features. Joe having them
3: all
2: movies.
3: The things a man won't do.
2: I'm still going Donnell. That's who I listen to on the regular.
3: Did I stutter?
2: That's a banger. Donnell got something to follow that, though, so don't eat your hips. So, you know, I'm going to continue to keep you updated on that as it unfolds. And Mary J. Blige, she recently sat down with Michelle Obama, and she admitted that she now sees the value in having children, but she didn't want to have kids because, you know, she was looking around at everybody around her like they got to get babysitters, they got to do this, they got to do that, and meanwhile, I'm just free. So she says she looked at the situation like, hey, I kind of wish I had kids because I'm seeing my peers look to their teenagers and their grown kids and they there to help them out with stuff. But she like, but then at the same time,
3: auntie still free.
2: Yeah, and she's still kicking that leg up with that boot. So if she want a kid, she can adopt. So you know, I can continue to keep you updated on that. Is that unfolding? Need a recap. You already know where you can go. Post it on the corner.com. Follow your good sis on the gram at DJ Mrs. DJ M-I-S-S-E-S.
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1: Yo, what's happening? 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
1: And you can go to our YouTube channel and check out our interviews. Post it on the corner. Like, comment, and subscribe. Everything is spelled correctly. I'm telling you, we talk to everybody. I'm talking about a little bit of everybody, and we got some people that spin the block, so you can watch an old interview, then come and watch the new interview.
0: How you love that? It's going to be a changing of the guard this weekend. The Leos are turning it over to the Virgos.
1: Shout out to them Virgos. They on the way.
0: Got to know it. Speaking of changing the guard, get ready for one legendary cruise with endless memories. I'm talking about that One Voyage 2026, DJ Misses.
1: Period. Can't wait.
0: Man, we're departing from Miami, Florida on Monday, October 26th.
1: I think the party going to start in the M's.
0: Uh-huh.
1: And then we're going to party at the dock a little bit.
0: Yeah.
1: Then we're going to make our way on the Virgin Voyage, Brazilian lady. And the party starts. Soon as you step foot in there, you're going to see the workers dancing like, hey, hey, hey. That's when the party going
0: to
1: start.
0: I can't wait. I'm ready to see who's going to be on that cruise with that thing up their butt.
1: TT's. Coming from TT Jr. I need you to let it all out. This the grown folks cruise, okay? Ain't no kids. You can leave that phone in that room.
0: Yeah.
1: We ain't gotta have all that extra going on.
0: This a new ship, too.
1: Hello?
0: There's that booty rocking everywhere.
1: And I'm telling you, I got to experience it this year when I tell you it's so fire. They got some of the best food. Ice cream parlors. Liquor store. Barbershop, hair salon, tattoo parlor.
0: On the boat. Oh, this hard. 67 days until we set sail in Miami. That's Monday, October 26th, returning November 1st. So we're going to be gone. When we get on there, it's going to be October. When we get off, it's going to be November.
1: And listen, Halloween is happening. Get your costume. And when I tell you, you can be grown with your costume because the kids are not there.
0: Yes.
1: So come and kick it.
0: Boy, I can't wait to see them costumes, boy. Mm-hmm. Also on that ship, man. T.I., Key Sweat, DJ Kid Capri, Rick Ross, D.L. Hughley, The Brat, Judy, our favorite, Gary with the T.
1: Yeah.
0: Griff is going to be the
1: Listen.
0: Karen White, Pastor Mike Jr.
1: I'm talking about star-studded events going on the boat.
0: Book your cabin, twin.
1: 214-495-1963. And don't think we're going to be stuck on that boat. We having beach parties. We kicking it on the beach.
0: I'm looking at the pictures right now on the website.
1: OneVoyage.com. Get ready. Bring that sunscreen. Buns out. 214-495-1963.
0: You post it on the corner.
2: Incognito. Okay. The biggest show in the city.
3: Post it on the corner. Okay.

0: the biggest show in the city, posted on the corner. My name is Incognito.
1: I'm DJ Missy.
0: One day close to the weekend. What you got up for the weekend, twin?
1: I'm working. My girl Jew Chains is coming into town from Phoenix. She got a flight credit. And she said, girl, I see you got a gig Friday. I'm going to come turn up with you at the gig. We can go get brunch Saturday, and then I'll be back at the airport by Saturday afternoon. I'm
0: always like back Juju home. Coming to stand on some furniture right
1: quick. Real quick.
0: I'm going to tall self.
1: We're going to see what's going on. Oh, yeah. Tall baddie. Tall glass of water.
0: How you love that? Juju, what's up, Shotty? Also, we're getting you ready for doggone Virgo season.
1: Virgo season, one of my besties, Gabe. Her birthday right around the corner. She is September Virgo.
0: Happy birthday, Gabe. Mm-hmm. I need one of them dishes.
1: Hello.
0: You've been watching. It's amazing how I've been scrolling on the timeline, DJ Mrs. M, and seeing nothing but all this Tupac stuff.
1: Oh my goodness. Don't get me started again. I'm so sad.
0: And this algorithm, like, I'm sitting here listening to quotes and seeing old videos and hearing his visionaries. Like, wow, man.
1: Tupac stayed on my timeline, though, like, before all of this. Mm-hmm. But I'm still stuck on, like, his family having to relive this. Because this is a lot. I wouldn't want to relive this 30 years later. But justice still needs to be served. It don't matter what you do, whatever dirt you do, it's going to always come back and get you.
0: We're done and done.
1: It's going to come back to the light, baby, whether if it's 30, 40 years later, somebody going to get answers.
0: That's why I do all my in the light.
1: No, that's right. Incognito just pulled out this pretty this pretty ass yogurt bowl. He need to take a picture of it. Before he dig into it, because what? I wouldn't even want to eat that. It's pretty.
0: You're supposed to eat everything pretty.
1: Uh-oh.
0: 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It's posted on the corner.
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2: 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This your boy, Geechee from South Carolina, Chucktown. I'm going to give a shout out to Angel Simmons and Destiny Simmons. Keep doing your thing, girls. I love you.
3: Yo, what's going on, Incognito? This is your brother, Stokes. I'm calling out of Raleigh. I want to represent Weight Loss 717. Could give us a shout out. We're doing big things in Raleigh. Again, this is brother, Stokes. Appreciate y'all, what y'all do on the radio. God bless.
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1: It's the Shim Sham of the day.
2: Oh, yeah, ladies and gentlemen, the BBL has been very popular for many, many years and been proportion sizing some of the greatest ladies out there that look good, that needed to enhance their particular statics of their figure. Now they have the DDL, a.k.a. the Dominican Eggplant Lift. This is a non-surgical male enhancement procedure that supposedly, let me be politically correct, it increases the width down there.
3: Okay.
2: You ready? You ready?
4: Next, listen. He's got his ears open. Ears and legs,
2: Also, visible length and creates better overall proportions with minimal discomfort and zero downtime.
3: What?
2: Yeah, man. A urologist warned men not to risk damaging perfectly good, healthy equipment trying to make yourself be something that you not to impress somebody that probably don't care nothing about you.
3: And women, they like small. They don't care about big. That's just
4: don't
3: a myth.
4: Don't lie like that on the radio. Don't lie like that. You about to have the women calling in, blowing up the phone lines.
3: It's motion in the ocean, baby.
2: That's what small men say.
4: Oh, my God.
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1: We sure do.
0: Okay, this is the time of day where we open up the phone lines for them to be honest, vulnerable, and transparent.
1: Topic of the day. So I want to know, Incognito, would you rather have unlimited time or unlimited money, and why?
0: Give me that unlimited time. Mm-hmm. Because time is something you can't get back. Money come and go. You can get that mm-hmm. back. But, you know, with time, it's just precious. It's priceless. Hey, that's
1: period.
0: A double entendre right now. That time, priceless.
1: Priceless.
0: What you going for?
1: I'm going to go time. The second half of me want to go money.
0: The way that rent set up.
1: Because I'm going to live it up while I'm here with the time that I got.
0: Yeah.
1: I'm going to be a real one for the ones out there listening.
0: Yeah.
1: Child, I know you want that unlimited money. Me too.
0: Yeah.
1: But of course, the time, just like you said, money come and go. But I ain't one of them people that be like, money can't buy happiness. Mm-hmm. Yes, it can.
0: Yeah.
1: I'm not one of them.
0: Yeah.
1: But I be wanting to know. The time is very important, though.
0: Yes.
1: So I am going through. If I had to go red pill, blue pill, I'm going to go time.
0: For sure.
1: Call us right now. Give us your opinion. Would you rather have unlimited time or unlimited money? Call us right now. 1-844-426-POTC.
2: 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Incognito. The biggest show in the city.
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1: Okay.
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0: Posted on the Corner. Who is this?
1: Posted on the Corner. This is Mika.
2: What's
0: Hi,
2: up, Mika?
1: Hey,
2: I
1: said, let me call my family. He said, call me. I said, I'm calling them because I was off today and I wanted to check in with y'all, make sure y'all straight and y'all having a great, great day.
0: Yes, we are. Nika, I need your opinion for this topic of the day. Would you rather have unlimited time or unlimited money?
1: Unlimited time. Because the time, I can have the time to create the abundance of money that I want.
0: Mm-hmm.
1: With money, it's just that. You may run out of time to spend all the money. So I'm going to go with time, y'all.
0: I understand. Well, thank you, sis. We love you.
1: You're welcome.
3: 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I definitely would rather have unlimited money because I feel like they say more money, more problems, but with money, I can fix problems. So with unlimited money, I can be a philanthropist and help a lot of people out.
0: I feel you on that, brother. Well, thank you. You know I always appreciate you.
3: Oh, for sure.
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12: 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Miami. That's all my scammers and my kid money.

0: busted on the corner. Who is this?
1: It's Princess.
0: Princess, I'm inside my topic of the day. Would you rather have unlimited time or unlimited money?
1: I say unlimited time. I can still make money as long as I have time.
0: Period. Your time is money, baby.
1: Exactly.
0: Thank you, my love.
1: Thank you.
2: This is Donnie. I think I'd rather have unlimited money.
0: Why you say the money on?
2: Because yeah, money buy anything.
0: That's what I'm trying to tell you, folks. Thank you, boo.
3: The biggest goat. Unlimited money for time and money. You can't make time without making money.
0: Come on now. Talk that talk then, playboy. Thank you.
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0: Shout out J. Cole on 97.9 Vice, H-Town's number one hip-hop and R&B station. It's Jayla Mishay. And before we get into, you know, the verses that happened tonight, yesterday was National Radio Day, and it was actually 1 year for me, so I was super excited for that. Shout out to everybody that's in radio. Shout out to you, the best one. Now, look, Joe and Donnell Jones went head-in-head in verses last night. And listen, I already had Joe taking this one. I know a little bit more Joe records, so I might be a little biased. Don't shoot the messenger, but Joe had that one for me, okay? Especially bringing 50 Cent on stage. That was a whole moment. But watching it made me realize I need the ladies back in verses. Give me Jasmine Sullivan versus Jennifer Hudson. Or give me Fantasia versus Keisha Cole. Although Fantasia might out-sing Keisha, I'm just saying, it would still be some good music up there. Either way, I'm ready for an R&B girls night on Versus, okay? So Versus, make it happen. It's 97.9 The Box.
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12: Boosie got scammed. He said he paid some big money for a presidential pardon.
13: What?
12: So apparently, there was these two guys named Jacob and Jack, and they said they was real cool with the president, right? They said they was his right hand, all that stuff. So Boosie, you know, he be in a lot of legal troubles and stuff. So he allegedly shelled out $600,000 to secure a pardon from President Trump. Do you think he got the pardon?
14: No.
12: He did not get the pardon. So now Boosie is saying, hey, at least you got to give me $300,000 of my money back. And these guys were like, hey, you know what? You're not getting your money back. But he said, you guys are supposed to refund me if no pardon was delivered. So at least give me back half. Now, do you think you can pay for a pardon from the president?
13: Nope.
12: I mean, can't go for real?
13: Well, he should have known first it was a scam when the dudes you talking to is Jacob and Jack. That sounds like some...
12: Well, Jacob and Jack sound like some, you know, folks that might know the president.
13: No, that sounds like some scammers right there. Jacob and Jack, I'm running.
12: Okay, Jacob Wu and Jack Berkman. Now,
13: right there, that sounds suspect.
12: They sound like scammers?
13: Jacob Wu?
12: Well, look, things had escalated because it was New Year's Day, and then they had called Boosie's lawyer claiming Trump had already signed the pardon and the White House hadn't announced it yet. So they really catfished Boosie real bad. I think he should probably at least get the other half back. One half gone because he was kind of dumb to think you could pay for it, but come on, give him the other half back.
15: They're not giving anything back.
13: But ain't that illegal to pay for a pardon? That's almost like paying a lawyer off, a judge off.
12: What if you're paying to look at my case? You're not paying for the pardon. I'm paying you to look at my case extra hard.
15: I think
12: like,
15: you
12: push
15: can,
12: it to the top.
15: I think you can buy anything.
12: See?
15: If you know the right people and how to get it.
12: I just thought it's
15: crazy. Boosie just know the wrong people. He paying the wrong people.
12: But Jack and Jacob said they was cool with Trump, and with those names, I would think they were. I know you're saying they sound like scammers, but...
15: Kodak Black got a pardon.
12: Huh?
15: Kodak Black got a pardon.
13: Yeah, he did. Mm. I'm like the boy coming to America. He ain't lying. The boy did get a pardon.
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18: 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When your wife is looking at you, you gotta question it like, are you gonna be there for me? What you gonna do? I'm talking to you. 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
1: Hey, Dad.
0: What?
1: Why you say 713-635-8400?
0: Because that's the phone number that's going to get people out of jail, Craig. 713-635-8400.
1: But can you say 713-635-8400?
0: Can you sit down?
1: But, Dad, if they go to jail, they're going to get one phone call and they're going to forget. 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That's what they're going to say.
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1: That thought a while ago we said we was going to say 713-635-8400.
0: 8400 or 8400, either way, Craig.
1: But they going to remember it better than when we say 713-635-8400. I will say it that way all the time, okay?
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5: 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Got me looking just like Johnny Dunn.

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With my business, I'm relentless, ain't no witness. 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

shout out Johnny Dane right there. Ooh, man, you know what we got coming up? We're trying to put you on the ocean with a bunch of celebrities. 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

0: down, cause they can't get up with me. 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

0: It's 97.9 The Voice, H-Town's number one hip-hop and R&B station. I'm Jayla Michelle, and guess what? If you like me, you love to go on trips during the winter time. Well, we have the perfect trip that you need to be on. One Voyage Cruise. I don't know if you heard about it yet, but this boat right here, first of all, it's no kids allowed, okay? So that's the first thing that you need to be saying hallelujah for. Second thing is, it's full of celebrities. I mean, you got DJ Kid Capri, you got Rick Ross, T.I., you got Keith Sweat, which is my favorite. Also, my girl Keisha Nicole is going to be on this boat as well. And if you're wondering, what are all these celebrities doing on this boat? They want to turn up with you. And the cabins are starting at $1,900 per person. 6 nights, free food. Oh, not to mention, you got Wi-Fi, so you can make all that content. Yep. Get in there, okay? I'm trying to tell you, do not want to miss it. If this sounds like something you want to be a part of, you can call the number 214-495-1963, or you can always book at our website at theboxhouston.com. Be there. Don't be square. 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

right there by Big X the Plug and Rick Ross. I actually like the title of that song right there. That was new music coming up right now. T.I. finna let you know on 97.9 The Vibes.

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0: Hi, Drake. It's 97 on the Vox, H Town's number one hip hop and R&B station. I'm Jayla Mashay. So, you know, Versus had Joe and Donnell the topic of the conversation all night. And apparently, I need to give you my R&B card. Don't shoot me. But I was born in 2002. I knew the songs, but I did not grow up with these men. So everybody online is arguing about who won. And I'm over here like, okay, I know this song. I know that song, you know. And now Versus gave me, you know, a little something from my childhood. You know, I'm talking about like Chris Brown, Trey Songz, Ne-Yo. Then Jayla can participate. But in this one, I'm going to have to sit this one out, man. I can say I did know more Joe songs than I did Donnell. I you know what? Hey, don't shoot me, okay? I don't know. Who did you think win? I'm going to go with Joe. You can let me know. Give me a call, 713-621-0979. And I did like that he brought 50 Cent out. That was pretty cool. I can give it out. I know who 50 Cent is now. All right, don't shoot me, okay? I wasn't even born yet when they was popping it. Just saying. It's 97 on the Vox.
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3: 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Those are dark times. When you think about it, you really don't even want to live because you're not going to be the same. You're not going to be who you used to be. Those are dark times. When your wife is looking at you, you got to question it like, are you going to be there for me? What you going to do? I'm talking to you. Answer the question.

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10: Jay White, turn me up. 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

or something about a conservative regular girl that still can beat a thoroughest. 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

0: 10. 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

0: 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Look, we're trying to take you to go see Master P for free. Not only are we trying to get you to go for free, but you get to go in a suite, and you get to bring three other friends. So you get four tickets to a suite out there. And on top of that, you know, they love camo. Master P is saying he wants everybody to come dress to impress because he's doing a giveaway. He's giving away $1,000 to the winner on who got the best dress camo outfit on. Okay, so if this sounds like something you want to enter, make sure you tune in all week for your chance to win with Good Morning H-Town. 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

Wow, that song right there is so soothing. What You Need by Tims. I just love her and her music. It just calms my soul. Coming up right now, we got California Girls by Future. And it's funny because I just feel like Future is old enough. Why he don't have a wife yet? All right, now we got Folded by Kehlani coming up right now. 97.

0: Lil Baby said he put his nanny in Chanel. How can I sign up? It's 97 Out of Vice, H Town's number one hip hop and R&B station. I'm Jayla Bashay. Look, listen, it's Friday. It's Friday, last day of the week. You made it through the week. Now, my question is, where is everybody partying at now? Camp closed. The address is closed. One of my favorite clubs was Camp. I was very sad that they closed. So I just want to know where the party at. Invite your girl out. It's still Leo season. Is it still Leo season? Yeah. I think we got two more days, Leos. Invite me out. You can always DM me at Jayla Mache. My birthday was on the 15th. If your birthday on the 15th, hey, twin. And listen, we got a very special vacation that you need to be on. This vacation has no kids. It got free Wi-Fi. You on a boat in the middle of the ocean enjoying a view with a bunch of celebrities. You got fireside chats. Woo! The Brat? Yeah, the Brat is going to be on the boat. DJ Kid Capri is going to be on the boat. Keisha Nicole going to be on that boat as well. Keith Sweat is going to be on that boat too. So if you love to go on vacation during the winter time, it's happening this October. If you want to go, you can visit our website at theboxhouston.com. Book that cabin right now. It's starting at $1,900. You might see me on there too. I might got to call in work. It's 97 Out of Box.
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97 out of Vibes, Jayla Michelle. Man, Chris Brown and Usher has been wilding on their tour. And they about to come to Houston in October. I cannot wait, okay? I hope to be called up on that stage. Coming up right now, one of my favorite

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11: Boosie got scammed. He said he paid some big money for a presidential pardon.
12: What?
11: So apparently, there was these two guys named Jacob and Jack, and they said they was real cool with the president, right? They said they was his right hand, all that stuff. So, Boosie, you know, he be in a lot of legal troubles and stuff. So he allegedly shelled out $600,000 to secure a pardon from President Trump. Do you think he got the pardon?
13: No.
11: He did not get the pardon. So now Boosie is saying, hey, at least you got to give me $300,000 of my money back. And these guys were like, hey, you know what? You're not getting your money back. But he said, you guys are supposed to refund me if no pardon was delivered. So at least give me back half. Now, do you think you can pay for a pardon from the president?
12: Nope.
11: I mean, can you know for real?
12: Well, he should have known first it was a scam when the dudes you talking to is Jacob and Jack.
11: Jacob and Jack sound like some, you know, folks that might know the president.
12: No, that sound like some scammers right there. Jacob and Jack, I'm running.
11: Okay, Jacob Wu and Jack Berkman. Now,
12: right there, that sounds suspect.
11: They sound like scammers?
12: Jacob Wu?
11: Well, look, things had escalated because it was New Year's Day, and then they had called Boosie's lawyer claiming Trump had already signed the pardon and the White House hadn't announced it yet. So they really catfished Boosie real bad. I think he should probably at least get the other half back. One half gone because he was kind of dumb to think you could pay for it, but come on, give him the other half back.
14: They're not giving anything back.
12: But ain't that illegal to pay for a pardon? That's almost like paying a lawyer off, a judge off.
11: What if you're paying to look at my case? You're not paying for the pardon. I'm paying you to look at my case.
14: Hold on.
11: Extra hard.
14: I think
11: like,
14: you
11: push
14: can,
11: it to the top.
14: I think you can buy anything.
11: See?
14: If you know the right people and how to get it.
11: I just thought it's
14: crazy. Boosie just know the wrong people. He paying the wrong people.
11: But Jack and Jacob said they was cool with Trump. And with those names, I would think they were. I know you're saying they sound like scammers, but...
14: Kodak Black got a pardon.
11: Huh?
14: Kodak Black got a pardon.
12: Yeah, he did. I'm like the boy coming to America. He ain't lying. The boy did get a pardon.
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11: Boosie got scammed. He said he paid some big money for a presidential pardon.
12: What?
11: So apparently, there was these two guys named Jacob and Jack, and they said they was real cool with the president, right? They said they was his right hand, all that stuff. So, Boosie, you know, he be in a lot of legal troubles and stuff. So he allegedly shelled out $600,000 to secure a pardon from President Trump. Do you think he got the pardon?
13: No.
11: He did not get the pardon. So now Boosie is saying, hey, at least you got to give me $300,000 of my money back. And these guys were like, hey, you know what? You're not getting your money back. But he said, you guys are supposed to refund me if no pardon was delivered. So at least give me back half. Now, do you think you can pay for a pardon from the president?
12: Nope.
11: I mean, can you know for real?
12: Well, he should have known first it was a scam when the dudes you talking to is Jacob and Jack.
11: Jacob and Jack sound like some, you know, folks that might know the president.
12: No, that sound like some scammers right there. Jacob and Jack, I'm running.
11: Okay, Jacob Wu and Jack Berkman. Now,
12: right there, that sounds suspect.
11: They sound like scammers?
12: Jacob Wu?
11: Well, look, things had escalated because it was New Year's Day, and then they had called Boosie's lawyer claiming Trump had already signed the pardon and the White House hadn't announced it yet. So they really catfished Boosie real bad. I think he should probably at least get the other half back. One half gone because he was kind of dumb to think you could pay for it, but come on, give him the other half back.
14: They're not giving anything back.
12: But ain't that illegal to pay for a pardon? That's almost like paying a lawyer off, a judge off.
11: What if you're paying to look at my case? You're not paying for the pardon. I'm paying you to look at my case extra hard.
14: I think
11: like,
14: you
11: push
14: can,
11: it to the top.
14: I think you can buy anything.
11: See?
14: If you know the right people and how to get it.
11: I just thought it's
14: crazy. Boosie just know the wrong people. He paying the wrong people.
11: But Jack and Jacob said they was cool with Trump. And with those names, I would think they were. I know you're saying they sound like scammers, but...
14: Kodak Black got a pardon.
11: Huh?
14: Kodak Black got a pardon.
12: Yeah, he did. I'm like the boy coming to America. He ain't lying. The boy did get a pardon.
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0: B. Simmons, and to all the kids heading back to school, I just want to say, make your first impression the best impression. Going to school knowing that, you know, you have to do what you have to do to be able to do what you want to do.
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0: This is on behalf of myself and the family here at 979 The Box. 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
2: You know, why are you shaking them things?
0: Because you know what today is?
2: Itty bitty.
0: No bra day. No, I'm playing. Today is Friday, J Mac. We finally made it to the end of the week. This is your first full week back.
2: And I'm happy. I made it.
0: Okay. Have you done anything different since you had your near run-in with, you know?
2: Running with what? I don't like the way you said that.
0: I don't want to say it. I didn't want to say it. I didn't want to complete it. But you know what I'm trying to say.
2: No, I haven't done anything different. Oh, my God. But I got to give a shout-out. Can I give a shout-out to all the people who show love?
0: Go ahead. Name them. Now, don't do this again. Please don't start drama. Please.
2: Let me give a shout-out to Jazz because she says she hooked up everything.
0: But why didn't you put me in your will, bro? Just...
2: And she wanted to be in my wheel.
0: But, I still want
2: to
0: be.
2: But I got to give much love to Mona Leo.
0: Okay.
2: Mona Leo is a real one.
0: What'd she do? What'd she do?
2: She gave me some flowers.
0: Wow.
2: I love her. Scarface. Mm-hmm. Call Me. Pow Wow. Slim Thug. Mm-hmm. I mean, you would have thought I died.
0: Well, you almost did.
2: I know it. But and you know what? Unfortunately, sometimes you got to go through a bad situation to see who really love you. And to all the people who... called, sent notes and everything. Mm-hmm. I love y'all too.
0: Mm-hmm. Even though it wasn't a beautiful situation, the love after it's been beautiful, man.
2: Oh, yes.
0: And we're trying to make sure you have a beautiful Friday, beautiful weekend. We got your chance to win some tickets to the Cash Money No Limit Tour in a game of Lucky Number 7 this morning. What they got to do for their chance to play?
2: Text the word 7 to 24042.
0: That's right, and we might be calling you this morning. Plus, Screen Time has finally beat the allegations.
2: What?
0: Kids going to be happy about this. We'll talk about what's going on next on 97.9 The Box.
2: 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We no limit soldiers.
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0: 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Okay, kids are going to love this. Parents, they might not believe it. There's a survey that's come out from some researchers in Finland. They might be doing it different over there.
1: What are they talking about?
0: In the land of the Finn. But it's a new 8-year study that basically says kids who spent more time on their screens actually tended to show better thinking skills as teenagers. The researchers said activities that involve learning, creativity, and problem solving on those iPads and stuff might help explain why these kids, you know, they know more.
1: What?
0: I mean, I'm not gonna lie, like, even though screen time and looking at your devices is bad, I do feel like compared to when I was growing up as a kid, they're learning more on the iPad. I wasn't learning that stuff at 3 and 4 and 5.
2: You know what? They're going to be dumber. Dumb, dumb, dumb. What? Dumb, dumb, dumb.
0: The survey says.
1: I don't care what that survey says. I mean, you can go to these schools and these kids can't spell. They can't read. We see it all the time. God dog it. I mean, even adults can't spell now or add because you know what? We got so used to depending on our phone, our iPad, our computer.
0: But don't you feel like adults and kids' minds are expanded because they have the internet? We didn't have chat when we was growing up.
1: No,
0: now a kid can ask chat anything.
1: Know, I think it's being a handicap for us. I mean, because now you can just get on the phone and find everything. It makes your brain lazy. And when you're not exercising your brain, you lose.
0: So you think they really, if they go outside, ride those bikes again, play around in the mud, play with tadpoles, they're going to be smarter than if they're on an app, their iPad.
1: Yes, yes.
0: It's a learning app.
1: Yes.
0: Duolingo, they're learning languages,
1: yes.
0: All that stuff. You think, nope,
1: yes.
0: Garbage.
1: I can raise a kid in the country with no up-to-date equipment, and he would be smarter than your child raised in the city.
0: You raising a kid would not be smart at all. And coming up, we got the shit. You thought that was the shim sham of the day. It ain't. Coming up, there's a lady who decided to stash some cash in a place. Well, you might actually think. We'll talk about it and confirm what place it was, though. Coming up next on 97.9 The Box. Good morning, H-Town. H-Town.

0: 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And your girl, Young Miami, is spending then got somebody else in trouble.
1: Girl.
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6: Yo, tell me with this.
0: All right, so down in the good Miami, man.
1: On the creek.
0: On the creek, baby. This one might have been in the ocean. A 30-year-old woman by the name of Monique is facing multiple charges after she allegedly targeted a senior citizen by pretending to be a bank representative. She allegedly told that the victim that her bank account had been compromised, and she came to her house and said, I need to collect your credit card, and I'm going to take it back and dispose of it so you won't lose no money. This made the woman suspicious. She called the popos. They caught up with the lady, Monique, and they arrested her. Now, here's where the story took another turn. Mm-hmm. She had $32,000 hidden in her cuckoo.
1: How much?
7: What is a cuckoo?
0: $3,200 in her cuckoo.
1: How many hundreds is that? 320? I'm not too good at math, but
0: I don't know if it was all hundreds, though. But it was in her cuckoo.
1: If it was ones, there's no way. There's no way.
0: She was wide open. She had the black hole.
1: She would have been wobbling around town. There's no way.
7: That thing is too deep.
0: And they found also some contraband on the tube inside the correctional facilities. And now she's being held on that charge as well. And she's being also put on a $500,000 bond.
1: Free her.
0: Man, the scamming got to stop. Don't scam our senior citizens.
1: Oh, yeah, she did scam old lady. I forgot. Never mind. Punish
0: lessons from this. Do not scam your senior citizens. Nope. Don't scam anybody.
1: Nope.
0: And don't put money inside your cuckoo.
1: At least that make it hundreds if you have to.
0: You know the germs that'll get up in there.
1: You gotta put it in a plastic.
7: Have you did this before?
1: You roll it up. No, I heard this. I saw it on the show. You roll the bank roll up, and then you have it in plastic. And then, you know, I watched Locked Up Abroad and stuff. They putting everything up there. Y'all never seen that show?
7: No, I don't want to see that.
1: And the people be going through the airport. They be sweating. They be nervous. Then that's how the police know who got it.
7: They be putting everything up there.
1: Anything. You wouldn't believe.
7: And then they wonder why they ain't got them in.
0: Well, we know we come from Vegas. Who we hiding the TAC
1: is. Oh, no, you don't. Do not come for me.
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0: 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JQ, J-Mac, and Jazz, live from your local Houston BMW Center Studios. And we're trying to send you in a major way to the Cash Money and No Limit Tour.
1: Huh?
0: Why you say huh?
1: Cuz. I'm just looking at you, girl. You glowing this morning.
0: Why I look glowing?
1: No, not like that.
0: Why I look glowing?
1: I do not know why.
0: Because, bro, we got a 4-pack of sweet tickets to get folks to see Master P, Birdman, Juvenile, Manny Fresh, Silk the Shocker. These are my people, J-Mac.
1: Okay.
0: I grew up with these people.
1: Favorite song from Cash Money?
0: What?
1: Your favorite 3 songs from Cash
0: J-Mac,
1: Money.
0: J-Mac, why would you ask something so crazy when you know I grew up with these people, J-Mac? I grew up listening to them. I grew up around them.
1: I've literally been there. Information.
2: I need a hot girl.
0: Oh. Yeah, I presume my producer said I need a hot girl.
1: I thought you were going to start with Back That Butt Up.
0: I honestly like Project B. That one resonated to me.
1: That's
0: like,
1: what you are.
0: That's my type of I gave me a project. Mm.
1: Okay.
0: Bling bling, of course. You know, you got to have diamonds on you. The block be hot sometimes. You know what I'm saying? Like, you can always get your roll on. And of course, J-Mac, I got that five. All right, just tell them how they can win.
1: Oh, my God.
0: And then you can also get $1,000, too. Not just go 4-pack of sweet tickets. You also get $1,000. Tell them how they can win. Tell them how they
1: Text Camo to 24042.
0: Spell it.
1: You don't know how to spell.
0: Camo is like half a word.
1: We talked about this morning, you know, with technology.
0: Yeah.
1: Oh, my God. So, once again, C-A-M-O.
0: Okay.
1: Got it?
0: Okay.
1: Can you spell it?
0: C-A-M-O. Camo. C-A-M-O.
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0: And you make sure your Instagram is public, because, you know, we got to be able to see it. And if you need all the information and rules, go see at it at theboxhouston.com. And coming up next, something tragic happened around an H-Town school yesterday. We've been to this school too, J-Mac.
1: I have been multiple times. A lot.
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8: Mm-hmm.
7: But yesterday, the Houston police... they had to start investigating after a body was discovered on the grounds of Addicts Middle School.
8: Oh, my God.
7: That's like on the southeast side of H-Town.
8: Have we got any more info on who it was? What happened?
7: Okay, so, like, it was yesterday around noon where they discovered the body. They put the school on lockdown, I believe, for, like, 10 minutes or so. And they said no students, like, you know, saw the body and stuff. And the identity of the person and the cause of death has not been released at this time. But they do say, they are saying, officials say, the incident wasn't related to, like, school activities. No threat to students or staff. And, you know... it happened outside of the school, but still, that's scary.
8: Do you send your kid to the school the next day?
7: Well,
8: if it's open? How long do you keep your kid at home?
7: No, you don't.
8: Man.
7: They have to go to school, J-Mac.
8: I don't know. I'm like,
7: I just said it wasn't it wasn't related to anything with the school.
8: I guess I'm just one of those.
7: You would keep your kid home from school.
8: Parents.
7: So you would keep your kid home from school?
8: Probably. Just for a week or so.
7: Oh, a week?
8: Yep.
7: School just started. This is what's wrong with schools and students. I'm about to go on a rant. This is what's the problem, J-Mac. These students need to focus. They need to lock in. It's only been the first week of school. Now you want to take your kid out for 1 week.
8: Yeah.
7: I'm not trying to be insensitive about the situation that happened. Yeah. But I do think, you know.
8: I mean, I'm not as hood as you. And I don't thrive in the type of neighborhoods you thrive in.
7: Well, you just never seen this type of stuff happen. I grew up in New Orleans, so we've seen this type of stuff happen.
8: Right.
7: A lot.
8: I never saw it happen in Conroe, so it would be a shock to me. So you're right. I would keep my kid at home.
7: You're so suburban.
8: Because I'm not so used to the violence that it doesn't.
7: J-Mac, I just said the cause of death wasn't released. You don't even know if it was violence.
8: It doesn't matter.
7: Maybe somebody passed out. You don't know. Somebody could have passed out.
8: Hey, because I want to keep my kid home for one day, a week.
7: I can't wait to meet your kid someday. I can't wait. And, you know, yesterday, things were looking good for H-Town. Seriously.
8: What are you talking about?
7: We were up. Everything was looking good. And then out of nowhere, we lost the lead. We'll talk about what I'm talking about coming up next on 97.9 The Vox.
8: Good morning, H-Town.
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4: It's the Shim Sham of the day.
5: Oh, yeah, ladies and gentlemen, the BBL has been very popular for many, many years and been proportion sizing some of the greatest ladies out there that look good, that needed to enhance their particular statics of their figure. Now they have the DDL, a.k.a. the Dominican Eggplant Lift. This is a non-surgical male enhancement procedure that supposedly, let me be politically correct, it increases the width down there.
6: Okay.
5: You ready? You ready?
7: Next,
5: ready?
7: Listen, he's got his ears open. Ears and legs, actually.
5: Also, visible length and creates better overall proportions with minimal discomfort and zero downtime.
6: What?
5: Yeah, man. A urologist warned men not to risk damaging perfectly good, healthy equipment trying to make yourself be something that you're not, to impress somebody that probably don't care nothing about you.
6: And women, they like small. They don't care about big. That's just
7: a myth. Don't lie like that on the radio. Don't lie like that. You're about to have the women calling in, blowing up the phone lines.
6: It's motion in the ocean, baby.
5: That's what small men say. Oh,
4: 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On 97.9 The Box.
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0: 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JQ, J-Mac, and Jazz, live from your local Houston BMW Center studios. Okay. Last night, I thought I was dreaming. I thought I had like a fever dream last night.
1: You don't have no sexy voice, so.
0: They call me Sexy Red. Anyways, I thought I was dreaming last night because I was watching the Texans game versus the Raiders. And so, you know, I seen they were up by so much. I mean, they had, at one point, they were up, I believe, maybe 20 points or so. And so I went home from the bar. I went to bed. I woke up this morning.
1: The Texans were up.
0: Yeah, the Texans were up.
1: Okay.
0: The Texans were up. And so out of nowhere, they blew the lead. It was a 23 lead. And then ultimately, the final score against the Raiders was 22-20. They let them come back. And now CJ Stroud, you know, he only played one drive. It's the preseason games. He completed 4 out of 6 passes for 27 yards. You know, the offense opened up. They did have a big, like almost 70-yard touchdown drive. So, you know, there were some big things that did happen. But what happened to the lead? And I know what you're going to say, J-Mac. Say it.
1: It's preseason.
0: How does it?
1: Every year, the Texans are terrible.
0: What?
1: And you act like you're surprised.
0: Yes, because I don't care if it's the preseason. If you want to talk preseason, we're 0-2. I don't like that.
1: Okay.
0: I want us to be winning. I don't care if it's preseason, after season, during season, playoff season, any season. I want us to be winning. And come on, man, we blew a big lead.
1: That's okay.
0: So
1: that
0: you
1: doesn't
0: think
1: mean anything.
0: So you think the preseason means nothing?
1: I mean, over the years, we have shown that it didn't mean anything.
0: I mean,
1: last year, we started off, I think we were like 0-5 before we even started winning.
0: Who wants
1: in the regular
0: to start
1: season.
0: Like that, though? Who wants to start like
1: I'm
0: that?
1: I'm just saying. Don't be so judgmental.
0: You think the preseason doesn't matter? I need a real sports person to break this down for you. You're not understanding.
1: I definitely can't understand you.
0: 713-621-0979.
1: Can we get some real analysts, not some people who go to a bar and watch the game and then try to come and tell me about it?
0: All right.
1: I need some real ones out there.
0: All right. Let's see if they're out here and they're awake this morning. Hit us up. It is 97.9 The Box. Good morning, H-Town. H-Town.

0: 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Live from your local Houston BMW Center Studios. And I was just talking about how, yes, last night, you know, the Texans lost to the Raiders 22-20. We blew a big lead. And I know it's a preseason game, but I just don't like to see us losing by any means.
1: And what were you watching it from?
0: Huh?
1: What were you watching it from?
0: I was watching it from a bar.
2: Oh, yeah, you was watching it from a bar.
0: Yeah, that's why I thought it wasn't
2: so
0: even
2: you really
0: real.
2: Wasn't paying attention. So you really are just
0: I saw the score. You know what I paid attention to? The numbers. Numbers don't lie. People do. Good morning. How you doing over there this morning?
3: Preseason, this is when them young cats, is we get to analyze where they are. It leads up to where our season going to be for the year.
2: But every year.
0: Don't cut her off, Jimmy. Go ahead, girl. Go ahead.
3: But y'all do realize there's only one football team in the state of Texas.
2: I'm just going to hang up. Bye. 97.9.
4: What's good, Jimmy?
2: Can you break it down to me? I mean, from a real football perspective, I hate listening to these women who think they know.
4: Hey, Jazz out of control this morning.
0: Bro, tell the truth. Come on, man.
4: Look. In the preseason, Jazz, all you're doing is just evaluating new talent, not your old talent. You know what you got off in your starter.
2: Right.
4: But you're just taking time and you're just putting your young players off in situations and you're trying to evaluate how they would react in these certain situations.
0: Oh.
4: So it's just an evaluation period. That's it.
0: Okay, well, after evaluating them, they've been losing two times.
2: That's not even their starters.
4: It's not a win or loss thing. You know, it's just you're evaluating. You're just saying, hey, if I put this guy in this position, hey, he probably will be strong there or he won't be. So you just – and then the roster is going to be cut down in the next couple of weeks. So, you know, the guys you've seen playing out there, you probably won't even see them come the season.
2: See?
0: Oh, my gosh. Okay, sir.
2: She was like looking at the young rookies.
4: All right,
0: have a good morning, bye.
4: Yeah. Y'all take it easy, bro.
0: You too.
5: There's a bunch more calls.
0: Honestly, like
2: what? It's preseason.
0: Okay, I'll just stop harping on it then.
2: Yeah, stop harping. Please.
0: When's the next game then, J-Max? Since you know,
2: I don't really
0: about
2: care
0: Texas.
2: Like the about the preseason like that. You'll have to ask your sister, Keisha Nicole. She knows all of it.
0: She just texted me. She said it's Friday, August 28th against the Panthers. At 6 p.m.
2: Really?
0: Yeah, she's up right now.
2: Listening
0: thank God
2: to
0: for
2: us.
0: Her. Yeah, she's listening
2: we're
0: to
2: our
0: us.
2: Favorite
0: she said, y'all having a good show this morning. Thank you so much, Keisha. We love you, girl. And coming up, this is in Keisha fashion, too. The aunties and the unks were tapped in last night. It was a big versus. We're going to talk about who was going head-to-head at 640 next on 97.9 The Vox.
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8: 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Traffic looks like a trouble spot northeast side. 610 North Loop. Eastbound Lockwood getting reports of an accident. Two right lanes are blocked. Stop and go from Jensen. It's going to set you back about 5 minutes. I-10 East Freeway westbound, John Martin. That's a stall off to the shoulder. And West Sam Houston Tollway southbound Fallbrook. Disabled vehicle, right shoulder blocked. I'm Debbie Douglas with traffic, 97.9 The Box.
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1: What?
0: It was bad, bro. They put him into the ground with these songs. We're going to talk about what went on coming up next after this song on 97.9 The Box.
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0: 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Keisha keeps texting me about what happened last night. We got to talk about this. 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
3: Wow. 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
0: Last night, R&B royalty hit the stage. Mm-hmm. And the unks and aunties were tapped in, J-Mac. I'm telling you, all across the world, yeah. They were tapped in watching live as Donnell Jones and Joe faced off for a Versus.
1: Okay.
0: But I hate to say it. Joe, they say, dragged the flow with Donnell Jones. 18 rounds to 2. And let me give you the rundown in case you think I'm just making this stuff up.
1: Give us some
0: So Donnell Jones, he played In the Hood Remix. You know that song?
1: Yeah.
0: No, you don't.
1: I mean, I do.
0: Okay. And then Joe played Don't Want to Be a Player.
1: Okay.
0: Beat him out with that one. Oh. Then Donnell Jones played Have You Seen Her? You know that one?
1: I do. Come on now. I know R&B. So,
0: okay. Sing a little bit then.
1: I don't know. I can't remember lyrics from yesterday. So,
0: okay, then Joe played Good Girls, beat him again. Then Donnell Jones knocks me off my feet. Joe played If I Was Your Man, beat him again. Then Donnell Jones did Love Like This. Then Joe did Faded Pictures, beat him again. Then Donnell Jones did This Love, and he did beat Joe after he played Ride With You. They were like, oh, that's kind of mid. Fast forward, man, he beat him out basically every single time, except for, of course, when he did Where I Want to Be. Joe tried to hit him with that stutter. He didn't. He stuttered back.
1: Of course, Joe has a deeper catalog, first of all, more hits.
0: Okay, Donnell Jones played You Know What's Up. And you know what Joe did? He played, I wanna know what turns you on. Beat him again, man. It was bad. But it's good to see, you know, these guys getting on stage. You know, people are coming back remembering their songs. Tyrese was there. Donnell Jones, he also brought out 702 to perform Can We Get It Together.
1: That's how they were singing?
0: Yes. And can you believe he wrote and produced that song? I didn't know that. So that's why I like moments like this. It's like history. It's royalty. You get to learn stuff. Let me guess. You already knew that?
1: I mean, I know a lot.
0: Okay.
1: I can't help because I was around.
0: Oh, you were around back in the 30s. That's true. And coming up, man, in the 40s, the 740s, there was this case that's going on. And
1: why you shake your head like this?
0: Because
1: I'm so disappointed in you because some of this stuff in this case that's being thrown out was already out there. And yes, I lived it.
0: I've never seen this person's unalived body in my life.
1: You never researched like I did, but hey.
0: Oh, we'll my talk gosh. About it, we'll talk about it at 7:40, but we need to pray today, clearly. 5 minutes of positivity is coming up next at 6:50 on 97.9 The Box.
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4: Thank the Lord it is Friday. It is finally time for that 5 minutes of positivity where we do what?
5: Motivate, uplift, inspire.
4: First thing we gotta do though.
5: Please bow your head.
4: Okay.
6: Let us pray. Lord Jesus, it is you who wakes me up every day. And I am forever grateful for your love. This is why I pray. You let me touch so many people, and it's all for the good. I influenced so many children. I never thought that I would. And I couldn't take credit for the love they get, because it all comes from you, Lord. I'm just the one that's giving it. And when it seems like the pressure gets to be too much, I take time out and pray and ask that you be my crutch. Amen.
7: You know I love music. And every time I hear something hot, it makes me want to move.

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0: God's got a blessing.
1: God's got a blessing.
0: Everybody say that with me. God's got a blessing.
1: God's got a blessing.
0: If you really believe it.

0: know God's got a blessing with your name on it. Come on. Sing this with me. Come on, say, God's got a blessing.
1: God's got a blessing.

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1: 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We got a pair of tickets to the No Limit Cash Money Tour up for grabs today for a big, big game. Good morning, Taisha. You ready to play a game of Lucky Number 7?
2: Yes.
3: It's Lucky Number 7. Answer question number 7 and win.
4: All right, girls, so listen, we're going to give you 7 seconds to answer each question. You get all the questions correct, you win a ticket. If not, we do go to the next person. They'll pick up where you left off. But if you get that last question, number 7, correct, you got the tickets, all right?
2: Okay.
5: Question number 1. How many feet are in 1 mile? A, 4,500 feet. B, 5,280 feet. C, 6,000 feet.
2: 5,280 feet.
1: That's right.
4: How you know that, girl?
1: You know about them feet.
4: It's a big feat. Go ahead.
5: Question number 2. What is the name of the process by which liquid becomes gas?
2: Evaporation.
1: Yep.
5: Question number 3. What is the plural of 2?
2: T.
4: Correct.
5: Question number 4. Which country gifted the Statue of Liberty to the United States?
2: France?
4: Oh, yeah, you smart.
5: Question number 5. Which animated series features Sugar Mama and the Gross Sisters?
2: Proud Family?
4: Yes, ma'am. Oh,
5: man.
4: We proud of you.
5: Y'all might as well
4: just...
5: Question number 6. Which animal has a tongue that can be longer than its body?
2: Let me think.
1: Up in 7 seconds is up, Taisha. Oh, man, you were so close.
2: Oh, man.
1: All right, appreciate you.
4: You did good, girl.
1: Aisha, good morning. We play a game of Lucky Number 7. Taisha, she got questions.
2: Aisha.
1: No, we had Taisha that was on before
2: okay.
1: You. Yeah, Taisha got question number
4: your cousin, girl.
1: 5 wrong, so we're going to start. No, she got question number 6 wrong. We're going to start you off at number 7 for the win, okay?
2: Okay.
5: Question number 7. What's the first letter of the Greek alphabet?
2: Alpha.
1: There you go.
4: Damn.
1: Man. All right, because she's smart.
4: I would have never got a good
1: You going to check out the Cash Money, Young Money Tour?
4: No,
1: you taking the, I mean, Cash
4: no,
1: Money, No Limit
4: now.
1: Tour.
4: Nicki
1: going
4: Minaj.
1: Down, going down September 11th, Toyota Center, okay?
2: Sounds good to me.
1: Man. All right. So the wrong answers.
4: Tell us.
5: Which animal has a tongue that can be longer than its body? I would probably say Young Jazz, but it's not
4: a
5: wrong.
4: A tongue longer than its body.
5: Yeah, you got it.
4: A fly. You never seen a fly.
5: Really?
4: Okay.
5: Another guess.
4: A giraffe. They have very long tongues. And they purple, I think. You never seen a giraffe's tongue?
5: It's a chameleon.
4: A chameleon?
5: Yeah.
4: I've never seen a chameleon in real life. Only really? Chameleonaire. Shout out to Chameleonaire. He's a great yeah. rapper. He yeah. is. And coming up in the Shim Sham, you won't believe how
5: Why
4: some...
5: Why you start talking like that when you said that?
4: Because it's the Shim Sham.
5: How would... Say it again.
4: Coming up in the Shim Sham, the drip ain't gonna slip because one DoorDash driver, he was a trip. You won't believe what he did. He said he gonna dash, dip, and dip. We're gonna talk about it at 7:27 next on 97.9 The Box.
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15: 97.9 The Box traffic working a couple of new trouble spots. 610 North Loop eastbound at Lockwood crash with two right lanes blocked. 10-12 minute delay slow from Hardy Toll Road and 290 Northwest Freeway eastbound at Senate. That wreck has you slow from Jones Road. Still working a couple of stalls. Looks like they're now both off to the shoulder. West Sam southbound at Fallbrook and I-10 East Freeway westbound John Martin right shoulders blocked. I'm Debbie Douglas with traffic. 97.9 The Box.
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4: JQ got that shim sham of the day.
5: Yo, tell me with this.
0: Man, check this out, man. Over there in the ATL, a woman ordered some food. She said, ooh, I want to eat me some wings or the 20 piss wings.
1: 20 wings?
0: Fries, 20 wings.
1: She wasn't going to eat all them wings.
0: Oh, she was going to eat them wings.
1: 20?
0: You have something left for later, Jazz.
1: Okay, that's fair.
0: But then she was ordered it, and it said it would be there in 30 minutes. It took a little bit of time. When she got the package from the Uber Eats driver, it had one wing in it. One wing, still had a bunch of fries.
1: Was it bones in the bag?
0: It was bones in the bag.
1: That's crazy, bro.
0: The Uber driver said traffic was bad and he got hungry.
5: What?
0: And ate the damn wing.
1: I mean, sometimes traffic really do. Like, I seen on the freeway the other day, it was 2 hours backed up on traffic because of an accident. Some pipes or something on the freeway.
0: But you don't eat your customer's food.
1: And
0: 19 like
1: wings is crazy. Again, I don't know how people are eating that much
0: you're
1: wings.
0: You're not going to get 5 stars. You're going to get probably a negative star.
1: Reported.
0: And you know what? This guy's about to get arrested and he got
1: arrested.
0: Fired from his job.
1: He getting arrested for eating the wings?
0: Yeah, you're stealing.
1: Free him. That's too strict. That's too strict.
0: He's going to be in jail and he's going to get more than a wing.
1: Uh-oh.
6: A drumstick.
1: Ew.
0: Literally.
1: Oh, Lordy. And, you know, some things you just don't even really want to see. There's a trial going on and there's been some pictures posted of a body. And I'm in shock. J-Mac said it's old, but it's still jarring. We're going to talk about it in the juice at 7:40 next on 97.9 The Box. Good morning, H-Town. Whoop.

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And I think we have finally cracked a case we've been trying to solve for about 3 decades now. 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

0: man, it's just some things you can never unsee. 97.9 The Box. 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
2: Wow. Jazz with the juice. 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Powered by Greens Point Bell Bond. In a jam, call Big Shay, 281-445-6000.
0: Okay, so then we know, finally, after about 30-some years, this Tupac case of his murder is now on trial, right? So, what's the man? KPD, right, J-Mac?
3: Yeah.
0: Because you're an expert at this. So, KPD, on yesterday, he told detectives that back in 2008, he said his nephew, Orlando Baby Lane Anderson, fired the shots that unalived Tupac. Mm-hmm. But that's not the real shocking thing that I seen yesterday. I seen the pictures that were posted online of the autopsy of Tupac, and they show his body, like, shot up and naked, and I had never seen something like this.
3: I have seen it. You know, at the time, I think it was leaked in the National Enquirer in some of those magazines like that, tabloid magazines back in the day.
0: But you weren't shocked when you seen this? There's literally, you can see the bullet holes, you can see the blood, like, you could even see, like, his naked body.
3: Of course. Everybody was shot. I mean, we thought he was going to live because he had got shot before when he got shot. Mm-hmm. So everybody thought he was going to live. Nobody expected him to die.
0: Well, a lot of people were saying that they didn't even look like him in the photos. But, you know, some people were saying, like, you know, the human body after trauma and stuff, that sometimes it can be swollen.
3: Right.
0: Due to fluid and stuff like that. And then folks were saying, y'all don't remember seeing this on Rotten.com. What's Rotten.com?
3: Another website that puts stuff like that on their website.
0: Back in the day?
3: Yes.
0: Like a media takeout type of thing?
3: Yes.
0: Okay, I didn't know about this, but I was just, I mean,
3: that's what I'm saying. It was already leaked. It's something that us Tupac fans
0: already
3: know.
0: Even if you're a Tupac fan, this is not something I would have ever Googled, being a fan of Tupac. I wasn't alive when this stuff happened, and I didn't know about this.
3: You wasn't alive.
0: I wasn't alive back then. So now I'm just seeing this stuff for the first time with fresh pair of eyes.
3: Really?
0: No, seriously. You know what? I'm not playing with you anymore. And coming up in the next juice at 8:40, they say somebody that you love, Poppy, got his house swatted, allegedly. We'll get into what might have went down coming up next on 97.9 The Box. Good morning, H-Town.
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0: Boosie got scammed. He said he paid some big money for a presidential pardon.
5: What?
0: So apparently, there was these two guys named Jacob and Jack, and they said they was real cool with the president, right? They said they was his right hand, all that stuff. So, Boosie, you know, he be in a lot of legal troubles and stuff, so he allegedly shelled out $600,000 to secure a pardon from President Trump. Do you think he got the pardon?
3: No.
0: He did not get the pardon. So now Boosie is saying, hey, at least you gotta give me $300,000 of my money back. And these guys were like, hey, you know what? You're not getting your money back. But he said, you guys are supposed to refund me if no pardon was delivered. So at least give me back half. Now, do you think you can pay for a pardon from the president?
5: Nope.
0: I mean, can't go through.
5: Well, he should have known first it was a scam when the dudes you talking to is Jacob and Jack. That sound like some...
0: Well, Jacob and Jack sound like some, you know, folks that might know the president.
5: No, that sound like some scammers right there. Jacob and Jack, I'm running.
0: Okay, Jacob Wu and Jack Berkman. Now,
5: right there, that sounds suspect.
0: That sound like scammers?
5: Jacob Wu?
0: Well, look, things had escalated because it was New Year's Day, and then they had called Boosie's lawyer claiming Trump had already signed the pardon and the White House hadn't announced it yet. So they really catfished Boosie real bad. I think he should probably at least get the other half back. One half gone because he's kind of dumb to think you could pay for it, but come on, give him the other half back.
3: They're not giving anything back.
5: But ain't that illegal to pay for a pardon? That's almost like paying a lawyer off, a judge off.
0: What if you're paying to look at my case? You're not paying for the pardon. I'm paying you to look at my case extra hard.
3: I think
0: like,
3: you
0: push
3: can,
0: it to the top.
3: I think you can buy anything.
0: See?
3: If you know the right people and how to get it.
0: I just thought it's
3: crazy. Boosie just know the wrong people. He paying the wrong people.
0: But Jack and Jacob said they was cool with Trump, and with those names, I would think they were. I know you're saying they sound like scammers, but...
3: Kodak Black got a pardon.
0: Huh?
3: Kodak Black got a pardon.
5: Yeah, he did. Mm. I'm like the boy coming to America. He ain't lying. The boy did get a pardon.
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21: 97.9 The Box traffic got a big trouble spot. 69 East Tex Freeway, major accident, HOV Lane, southbound Sorters, McClellan. So HOV Lane is blocked. Emergency crews block a left lane of that feeder road. And then we've also got emergency crews blocking a right lane and right shoulder that are assisting with that accident in the HOV lane. If you can avoid it, 69 East Tex Freeway at Sorters McClellan. I'm Debbie Douglas with Traffic 97.9 The Box.
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1: 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JQ, J-Mac, and Jazz, live from your local Houston BMW Center Studios. Good morning. Rasheed, what's going on, man?
2: Hey, how you doing?
1: We doing good. How are you?
2: I'm good.
1: What you over there doing?
2: Getting them kids to school.
3: Are you depressed? God dog.
1: Who says that, J-Mac?
3: Wake up, dog.
2: How did my tone sound?
1: Sounds sad.
2: Well, then I'm sad.
3: We're going to make you happy.
1: Guess what? You better find a babysitter because you're going to see Kanye West in Chicago.
2: Oh, man. Thank y'all so much.
1: You're not going, Rasheed. Forget it.
3: Hold on. Put him on hold. You better act like you happy.
2: I'm happy.
3: Put him on hold again.
1: J-Mac.
3: Are you happy? Are you happy?
2: Hey, I'm over here smiling ear to ear.
1: There we go, man. Look, two flights for you. We got your hotel room for two. You are going to see Ye in his hometown, Chicago. Just let him know what station hooking you up with it.
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1: Yep, and you know what today is?
3: What?
1: Forgiveness Friday.
3: Oh, you want to forgive me?
1: You gonna apologize today? Nah. Oh, I can't wait for this. Oh, wait, is that what we're doing?
3: Nah.
1: Okay, find out what we're doing because somebody wanted to apologize to someone who's no longer here.
3: Oh,
1: I don't know
3: God.
1: If that's right. We're going to get into it at 8:03. 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

is what you know about me. 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

0: 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JQJ Mac and Jazz live from your local Houston BMW Center Studios. And there is a brand who is apologizing for what they did back in the day. Okay, so we're going to let you decide. It's Forgiveness Friday, where we do what, J-Mac?
1: Where we listen, but we don't judge.
0: Okay, so basically, Hayden Panettiere, who passed away recently, rest in peace to her. She was a longtime spokesperson for Neutrogena, you know, the skin stuff, for like more than a decade. So back in 2015, she was dealing with like postpartum depression. She opened up about this stuff that she was going through. And later on, they ended the partnership after she discussed those struggles. And after losing that relationship during like a difficult time for her, she felt hurt and unsupported. Like she said that in the interview. And so now that she's passed away, Neutrogena has publicly acknowledged that they made her feel unsupported, and they apologized for how they handled things back in the day, what, 10, 12, 11 years ago. And the company also say they plan to invest in women's health initiatives and even support, like, postpartum depression and stuff like that.
2: Right.
0: So this brings us to Forgiveness Friday. Uh-huh. If somebody hurt you or failed you, treat you badly, but they didn't apologize till after you were gone, is the apology, like, does it still count? Or is it, how you gonna apologize to where she gone? What do you think? Should they be forgiven?
1: What do they think? You really want to know my opinion right now? You just want to wait on my opinion.
0: Would you forgive them? 713-621-0979.
1: Do you know what I would do?
0: I don't know. Actually, you almost had an experience, J-Mac.
1: What?
0: We'll talk about it coming up next. Just call us right now. Let us know. Oh, there they go. It's 97.9 The Box.
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0: 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It's your boy TJ. I listen to 97.9 The Box all day. Yeah, they keep it real on the tracks.
1: I'm sitting here looking at Keisha like, do you love me? Do you love me not? Damn you.

0: 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JQ, J Mac, and Jazz live from your local Houston BMW Center studios. But you know what today is?
1: No, what is it?
0: Friday, J Mac. Forgiveness Friday.
1: Oh.
0: Were we listening? We don't judge?
1: Yeah.
0: We just talked about what happened to our girl. Rest in peace to Hayden Panettiere, okay? So, you know, she was representing Neutrogena. She was a spokesperson for a long time. She was dealing with postpartum depression and stuff. They ended up dropping her. Mm-hmm. But now that she's gone, they've ended up apologizing for making her feel unsupported and for how things were handled. That's what Neutrogena said. They put out a big old statement saying that. So we want to know from you. If somebody hurt you, treated you bad, or if you was in this situation, would you have forgiveness in your heart? Good morning.
2: I ain't gonna lie to you. This too. Would. I ain't gonna lie to you. I wouldn't forgive them just because of the fact of the matter is, you know, I'm gone now. You know what I'm saying? Sorry, not sorry. You know what I'm saying? What they doing for the women, like the awareness or whatever like that, mm-hmm. that's cool. Mm-hmm. You can go ahead and put it in my honor. But all that saying you apologize and stuff like that, mm-hmm. why does it matter? I'm gone now.
0: Right. Ooh, OP, you cold, man. All right, thank you for checking in. Have a good one, all right?
2: Appreciate it. Yes, sir.
3: Good morning.
0: Man, you forgiving today?
3: No, not at all, Pa.
0: Ma'am.
3: Don't wait till I'm gone and want to be an advocate for me and want to support me when I'm gone. You should have did that while I was here.
0: Sheesh.
3: I let y'all know what was going on, what was going down with me.
1: Well, they want to get it right with your family. You gone, but your family's still here.
3: I don't give a damn about that. I'm gone. I'm in the
0: Bye, girl. Going on. Thank you for calling. Have a good morning.
3: Thank you. You too.
0: J Mac, the senior, I mean, not senior citizen, the saint.
1: Really?
0: The saint citizen of the show.
1: Really?
0: The saint of the show. Really? You are the saint.
1: I don't like the disrespect.
0: Okay, forgive me. It's Forgiveness Friday.
1: See, you acting like that company.
0: What? How?
1: Saying blasphemous stuff right now.
0: Wow.
1: Then you're going to give me an apology later. Yeah, so no.
0: You lying, J Mac. I know you would forgive.
1: No, I wouldn't. You don't know me. I thought you knew me. I thought me and you were real friends.
0: J Mac, you recently were in the hospital in a situation.
1: Right.
0: And, you know,
1: if somebody was talking bad about me.
0: Yeah.
1: And you think that I was going to forgive them? No. I don't even care that much.
0: Okay. What do you
1: think? As long as my immediate people love me, I could care less what the other critics think.
0: Wow. Okay. Well, we want you to critique this situation. Do you have forgiveness in your heart? I know someone out there feels like they should be forgiven because we're human. 713-621-0979. Hit us up. We need some compassion right now. Let us know what you think.
1: Come on.
0: It's 97.9 The Box. Good morning, H-Town. Ooh, morning to do.
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0: BMW Center Studios. You need to ask for forgiveness today. It's Forgiveness Friday, but we are in this situation talking about how Neutrogena decided to apologize for dropping the late Hayden Panettiere, you know, after she's passed away. She passed away, it was last week, or like, you know, just a couple days ago. And so now they're apologizing for not supporting her, for dropping her, and how things were handled. So we want to know from you, you know, do you feel like they should be forgiven for this? Good morning.
2: Immediately, no. What they need to do is change their behavior, do some good deeds, and hopefully they can forgive themselves, because it's way too late.
0: Well, they said they are changing their behaviors, you know, with this apology, and they said they're going to be investing in, like, other women's health stuff, initiatives for postpartum depression and stuff. So they're trying to, like, make it right.
2: Okay, so they're going to put a charity and kindness in the memory of their person name?
0: They should, and give us some free products.
2: Exactly.
0: All right. Well, thank you, ma'am, for checking in. Have a good morning.
2: Thank you.
0: Good morning. Do you forgive this morning?
3: Hell no. You know that saying, give me my flowers while I'm here? God flies when I'm dead.
0: Yeah.
1: Okay. That's Young Jazz.
0: Okay. You know, Jim, I got your flowers right there in the corner of the room.
1: Yo.
0: Thank you, girl.
1: But hold on.
3: She
1: asked me if she was going to be in my will. That's the first thing she said.
0: What?
1: Yeah. Oh, you laughing too?
0: She's like, he should put me in there, right?
3: He should definitely. Y'all have it. He's too close.
0: All right, thank you, girl. Have a good morning.
3: You too. Bye-bye.
0: Okay, I know you have forgiveness in your heart. I could just feel it through the phone. How you doing? Good morning.
4: Yes, yes, yes. It's y'all boy, Mike Larry, calling y'all all the way, listening to y'all from Kansas. How y'all doing this morning?
0: He's back! What's up, Mike?
4: Hey, what's going on? Hey, I do forgive. I would forgive, even though I just felt like that, you know, the timing was wrong. Like, I feel like in this situation that they just decided to forgive, you know, as soon as she passed away and they felt bad. Y'all should have did that while she was alive. But let me say this real quick, Jazz. Quit picking on my guy, J-Mac, man.
1: Yeah.
4: Quit calling us. Quit calling us like we old around here, man. We ain't old. Shoot, we just
0: wise.
4: That's all.
0: Yeah. Vintage Mac. All right, man. I'll change my words up. Thank you, man, for checking in from Kansas.
4: All right, I'm good.
0: Bye. Well, besides our friend from Kansas, it seems like no one is forgiving Neutrogena for what they done. And we should take this as a lesson. Give folks their flowers while they're still here. Apologize to people while you still got the chance. J-Mac, we're live right now on the radio, but you have a chance to... Keisha,
1: Jazz,
0: Keisha, are you texting? He been texting somebody all morning on that phone. Have you been texting Keisha? I thought you were dating Miss Candy. Now you're dating Keisha and Candy? You love the Radio 1 girls.
1: Really?
0: Apologize for...
1: I'm not in a poly.
0: Apologize for trying
1: them.
0: To be with both of them at the same time.
1: I'm not.
0: Come on. You can get forgiveness right now. Come on, quick.
1: I'm not trying to be with Candy Eastman and Keisha Nicole.
0: Yeah, you can't be with both. I just said you got to pick one.
1: I'm not trying to be with any of them.
0: So why were you just texting somebody and slap your phone down and call me Keisha?
1: No.
0: She's not even here yet, so, never mind. She's on her way. And coming up on the way, there's a man who we all love, and they said they was trying to invade his house. We'll get into who that was at 840 next in the juice on 97.9 The Box. Good morning, H-Town.
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8: 97.9 The Box traffic starting to see some improvement along 69 East Tex Freeway in the HOV lane, southbound Sorters McClellan. Earlier had an accident, so the HOV lane is blocked. The emergency crews, though, have cleared from the feeder road, so feeder roads are clear, still have that HOV lane blocked. 610 North Loop westbound Irvington accident off to the shoulder. I'm Debbie Douglas with traffic, 97.9 The Box.
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2: Wow. Jazz with the juice. Jazz with the juice. Powered by Greens Point Bell Bond. In a jam, call Big Say. 281-445-6000.
0: Okay, honestly, you know, academics, I don't really be trusting everything that he says. But it is true, I believe, that him and Drake are pretty locked in. Didn't he give him an OVO chain?
3: He did.
0: Okay, so it seems like if he talked about Drake, I would assume that it would have to be true. And so he was doing a live stream earlier this week, and he made some crazy claims that I hadn't heard nowhere else. Listen.
4: They swapped my house? All right, I see what it is. Comes with it. They swapped Larry Jackson, too. They swatted yesterday. Y'all ain't know that. It happened. Who gives we know how these play. The jig is up.
0: Okay, the jig is up. Okay, why would Drake's house get swatted and nobody know about it except for academics?
3: Because academics is writing the story for Drake.
0: Oh, so you think that's a lie?
3: I don't know. Who knows? But media is hard to believe unless it's us.
0: Oh, wow. I love that, J-Mac. You're right. So that's why I said allegedly. That's what academics said. I don't know if that's true. What he was talking about when he said, like, jig is up at the end.
3: Come on now. You know that Jay-Z made that rap talking
0: No. Drake said the jig is up first, yeah, and then Jay fired back.
3: Yeah, he fired back.
0: And so that's why he's trying to allude that he got his house swatted. Come on, man. And for those who don't know, oh my goodness, J-Mac, what it mean to have your house swatted?
3: When the police go over there, a lot of kids do it to these gamers all the time, you know.
0: What?
3: Yeah. There goes, yeah, you know, I can go tell them, you be on the game, and I'll be like, go to Jazz's house.
0: Oh, no, you ain't going to my house.
3: Yeah.
0: Yeah,
3: and they'll come. But you ain't a gamer, though.
0: I'm a gangster, not a gamer. And that's Jazz with the Juice on 97.9 The Box.
3: Good morning, H-Town.
0: It's true.
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2: It's the Shim Sham of the day.
15: All right, so the White House officials, the Office of the National Drug Control Policy, released its first major wastewater-based drug report. UN sewage samples to track community drug trends.
0: What?
15: And they tested 100 counties, covered about 18% of the U.S. population. Now, Texas stood out.
0: Wait, can you put that in regular words? Because my brain is hacked.
15: So basically, they went to the drug control, and okay, they said, hey, let's test this sewage water, okay, see what the people are flushing, and they throw it in the sewage water.
0: Okay.
15: And then, yeah, they broke
0: okay
15: it down in PIP terms.
0: Thank the Lord. Oh, okay,
15: yeah,
0: cool. Thank
15: in
0: you.
15: PIP terminology.
0: Okay, go on.
15: In
0: Ooh.
15: Texas, we stood out.
0: Oh.
15: Not Houston, though, but Dallas, El Paso, and Webb County. But now, they ain't got enough to test in all of our waters yet. Mm-hmm. But they said that they found a lot of drugs in the sewage water.
0: Not ours, though.
15: That means people are flushing cocaine.
0: What they doing in the Triple D?
15: Weed.
0: What they doing in the Web?
15: Percocet.
0: I know they're doing it in El Paso for real. They got a lot of festivals out there.
15: They got a lot of festivals.
0: Ain't nothing going on out there for real. Okay, they got stuff going on.
15: But why would you be flushing your drugs, though? Like, maybe the police was on the way?
0: Oh, maybe it's coming out and they, you know, they number one and they number two. Maybe they like, you know what I'm saying? Like, when you go to the bathroom, it could come out from the night before. I don't know. I just heard that. I don't know. You know, got to flush it out your system somehow. It might not be the real thing. It might be like, you know, digested and then out.
15: Okay, Jazz has broken down. Maybe you need to work for National Drug Control Division.
0: Well, you know how I am. I'm for the streets, so I can't be working for the police. I can't.
15: That's at the White House. It's working at the White
0: House. Oh, for sure I ain't working at the White House. I'm at the Black House. Ain't no way.
15: $2 million a year.
0: For what?
15: See?
0: Look at me. I'm the number one drug police. I'll be a drug dog, whatever they need me to do. God dog.
2: The Shim Sham of the Day. Oh. On 97.9 The Box.
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28: 97.9 The Box traffic starting to see some improvement along 69 East Tex Freeway in the HOV lane. Southbound Sorters McClellan earlier had an accident, so the HOV lane is blocked. The emergency crews, though, have cleared from the feeder road, so feeder roads are clear, still have that HOV lane blocked. 610 North Loop westbound Irvington accident off to the shoulder. I'm Debbie Douglas with traffic, 97.9 The Box.
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1: No, I'm not going to do that with you saying spin that and all of that.
0: I know what song is your favorite song of the summer. What? That boom shalaka laka. I've been what I want and I'm
1: like
0: boom na na na na.
1: My favorite artist right now is Olivia Dean. She will be here Tuesday.
0: Yeah, you're trying to get tickets to see her on next Tuesday. I know how this goes. Did you get any?
1: No, I haven't got any.
0: Well, give me one. I do like Olivia Dean. And if you'd like tickets, look, Cash Money, No Limit Tour. We'll have more tickets on Monday morning, so make sure you are ready. She got some today, do she? You've been texting her all morning, J-Mac. Does Keisha
1: Olivia.
0: Have any?
1: Oh, Keisha, why are you saying that? You know she don't like those rumors. Me and Keisha are not talking. She's not my type.
0: Oh! She's not your type?
1: I mean, she's beautiful and everything, but she's not my type.
0: Why she not your type?
1: I mean, I'm just saying.
0: But why she not your type?
1: I'll talk about it later.
0: Why is she not your type, J-Mac?
1: I'm just saying.
0: She's a rich woman. She's a nice, strong black woman. She got a mouthpiece on her. Oh, that's one. All right, Keisha coming up next. Radio 97.9 The Box. Come on, H-Town. This is Love a Girl.

0: 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Keisha Nicole, check it in. Happy Friday. We made it to the weekend, baby. We here now. Listen, I'm going to have your chance to win tickets today on the show to Cash Money and No Limit Tour that kicks off September 11th at the Toyota Center. So make sure you listen up for your chance to win those. Also, we are going to be in 100 degree weather. They say we're at a heat advisory today, tomorrow, Sunday. 100 today, 102 tomorrow, and 102 on Sunday. So please just stay hydrated out there. And let's look out for all of our older folks, those that are on the side of the roads or, like, you know, less fortunate, and they, you know, could use a cold bottle of water. Just drop some off, okay? We got to help each other in this heat. You want to hear something? 713-621-0979. I got you. It's 97.9 The Box.
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0: improve the quality of life for people to want to come here.
1: Oh, Lordy.
0: I don't know if we want them to come. But if we,
1: yeah, this list is correct. This is a horrible place here. Don't move. I'm serious. Now. Don't move here. It's horrible. It is. I had to think about it. I need like 5 minutes to think about it. It's bad here. The laws are corrupt. Everything here is corrupt. The traffic is horrible. Like, just, I don't think it's a good idea to move to Texas.
2: The Sundays are terrible.
1: 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Oh my God. It's flooding all the time. Go to California. It's great there. It's sunny. It's, the weather's nice.
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1: Oh, the food is so bad here. It's disgusting.
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3: 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Those are dark times. When your wife is looking at you, you got to question it like, are you going to be there for me? What you going to do? 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Answer the question.

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1: All right, tickets to Cash Money No Limit Tour for September 11th at Toyota Center is going to be in the 1 o'clock hour today, okay? 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Plus, on the way, an update and the Tupac court case and Dirk's case kicked off yesterday, too. So I'm going to give you the rundown on that next.

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0: 97 Out of the Box, A. Shawn's number one hip hop and R&B station, Keisha Nicole. Let's get into what's trending. So I know we've been on this Tupac trial heavy this week. Honestly, not much happened yesterday that was significant enough for me to give y'all another whole play-by-play, but we are now 4 days into the murder trial of Dwayne KVD Davis, the only person ever charged in connection with the Tupac Shakur 1996 murder. Yesterday in the courtroom, they played a recorded interview KVD gave to Los Angeles police back in 2008. And this recording is a big deal because the prosecution case is heavily dependent on one thing, KVD's own words. So that's really kind of what went down yesterday. But there was another court case that kicked off yesterday in Los Angeles, and that was the Lil Durk case. Lil Durk's federal murder for hire trial is underway. And right before the trial started, his father, Dante, went on social media asking everybody to pray for his son. If you haven't been following this case, Durk is on trial because prosecutors allege Durk was behind a 2022 murder for hire plot targeting rapper Quando Rondo. And the government says the motive was revenge for the 2020 killing of King Von. Durk's friend and collaborator. Durk says he didn't do it. He pled not guilty, and his defense has maintained that there's no evidence proving he ordered the shooting, because that's why he's even on trial. He wasn't in Los Angeles when the shooting happened, but their case is allegedly that he ordered and helped finance the hit. So yesterday was day one. No witnesses yet, no opening statement yet, but they picked the jury. And Durk's defense successfully pushed for background checks on potential jurors, despite prosecutors opposing that request. And real quick, Durk's attorney wanted this one thing excluded, this testimony. But the judge is allowing it, and it's Chicago police detective Kevin Kilroy, who is set to testify as an expert and explain general gang terminology, stuff like retaliation, expectations, and then some of the challenges that investigators have when it comes to gangs. So we're going to find out what the government have that directly connects Lil Durk himself to ordering these alleged hits. That's what we're going to find out. So day one was very light in both of those cases right there. And that is what's trending right here on 97 Out of the Box.
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1: 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Dark times is when the doctor is telling you that you'll never be the same again. Those are dark times. When you think about it, you really don't even want to live because you're not going to be the same. You're not going to be who you used to be. Those are dark times. When your wife is looking at you, you got to question it like, are you going to be there for me? What you going to do? I'm talking to you. Answer the question.

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2: 97.9 The Box Traffic. 610 South Loop westbound Cullen. Disabled vehicle. Right lane blocked. And on 69 East Tex Freeway. HOV lane southbound at Sorters McClellan. That HOV lane still blocked. I'm Debbie Douglas with traffic. 97.9 The Box.
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6: Hi. Monster Hunter, Beat Ho, Depot, D-Rap. He a freak, though, man, damn, call her Amber Lambs. 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What's up with these? 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
1: 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Keisha Nicole, happy Friday. I feel like it's been such a long week. Today for the breaker, we're going to bring back the vent session, okay? Where you call up here, you vent about what got on your nerves this week, what made you mad. 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
2: Hey, Keisha Nicole. 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I'm just so tired of my job this morning. I really don't feel like going, but I'm going to go ahead and go.
1: What they be doing at your job?
2: They just, the boss be teaching y'all doing unnecessary things. But shout out to f***ing though, over there off of Wayside.
1: Wait, I didn't say your job name. You really trying to get fired, huh? On purpose.
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1: Secure the unemployment check.
2: Yes, ma'am. 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

0: 97 Out of the Box, Keisha Nicole. Today in the break room, we having our vent session, okay? It's Friday. What made you mad this week? Or rather, who made you mad this week? It could be any and everything, but go ahead and get it off your chest, baby.
1: Hey, Keisha, how you doing? It's Tamara.
0: Hey, girl, how you doing?
1: I'm great. I'm blessed. Can't complain, okay? What pissed me off this week? I didn't even say pissed me off. Just made me a little irritated. Okay, this guy that I'm friends. We've been friends for a long time. We dated a little bit.
0: Uh-huh.
1: Then we're back to friends, right?
0: Uh-huh.
1: He fixes his mouth to ask for money sometime. I don't know what it is about his card, but he wants money sometime, and then he gives it back in cash, right?
0: Wait,
1: or something like that. He asks for, like, me to send the money to his, like, Cash App or Apple Pay or something like that. And then he gives it back in cash.
0: Girl, he's scamming something to somebody.
1: I don't know what he's doing, but he always gives it back, but it's always an attitude with it. And this last time, he asked me, I said, I'm tired of doing this. I don't want to do this no more.
0: And what was his response?
1: And he says, it's okay, man. I'm going to give it back. Go trip. Why did it take him a week to give it back? And then he called me. He's talking about I'm bugging for it, I'm tripping for it.
0: Oh, yeah, you got to stop then.
1: Don't trust me, he won't get nothing else from me. I'm not even talking to him. He blocked.
0: Don't go on blocking him because you know how we do. You know how we do. Don't go on blocking him.
1: I know, but he's been my best friend for so long, but I'm not on blocking him. It's just I'm sick of that disrespect. You fix your mouth to accident, you get attitude when I want it back. Don't get attitude with me.
0: Your best friend? It sounded a little one-sided, though. It sounded like you was his best friend, but he wasn't your best friend. I'm glad you got it off your chest, though. That's why we doing the vent session right now. 713-621-0979. What made you mad this week? Who got on your nerves? Call me. It's a breaker when I need something out of the box.

0: Mona Leo, everything pink, 97 out of the box, Keisha Nicole. Today in the break room, we vent him, right? Whatever is making you mad, whatever made you mad this week, get it off your chest. We gonna release it. 713-621-0979.
1: Hey, what's up? How you doing?
0: I'm good. How you feeling today?
1: Girl, I'm feeling all right, but let me tell you what pissed me off. I'm in the car with his ass right now.
0: Wait.
1: He got one job. One job, and he can't even do it right.
0: What's the one job?
1: Drive me around, be security. You know, while I'm out here doing what I do, running the streets, hustling, getting this money, he's supposed to play security. He can't even do that.
0: So what is he doing? Why he don't want to take you?
1: It's like he can't do it right. We got to drive my car. He can't roll the blunts right. He just can't get right. That's just his
0: name.
1: Wait,
0: let me talk to him.
1: Here he go right now. Explain yourself to the lady. Hello?
0: Hello?
1: He don't want to say nothing because he probably don't want the other woman in his life to know who he is.
2: I have no comment.
1: He ain't bigger than the program.
0: So he works for you, but you also, you know, hunching him.
1: On the side every now and then, but I stop there, you know, because it ain't even worth it.
0: And he just sitting there taking it in the car. Woo! Vent session right now in the break room. 97 out of the box.
3: Keisha Nicole?
0: Yes, it's me, Keisha Nicole.
3: Oh, snap, hey.
0: What's up, baby?
3: Okay, nothing much. I'm just running around listening to y'all. You know, it's, this break room is venting, right?
0: So yes, yes.
3: I wanted to go ahead and do that.
0: All right.
3: So basically, I'm a hot shot driver, right?
0: A who?
3: And a hot shot driver. I drive around the city and drop off construction supplies.
0: Okay.
3: Yeah, they had me go to a whole different location yesterday. And, boy, I tell you, that mug over there was terrible. I got to pick up stuff. I got to drop stuff off. And then some of the stuff that they had the wrong address on the paperwork. They had the wrong phone numbers. I couldn't get in contact with nobody to get them their stuff. It was just a whole lot.
0: So you sick of your
3: lot,
0: job?
3: A whole lot going on. Yeah, a little bit.
0: But yeah.
3: The crazy thing is, though, it's like, I don't even know. Because, like, I kind of just started this mug and they already kind of pissing me off. Like, how does that work?
0: Don't put your 2 weeks in yet, though, bro. You see it through and see if it get better for you.
3: Yeah, for sure.
0: I'm going to talk you off the ledge. Keep your job, bro.
3: I appreciate you.
0: You know what makes it worse, too? The fact that it's just so hot outside. Make you even more irritated about everything, right? That's the break room. You want to get some off your chest? Vent session, 713-621-0979. 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
13: Boosie got scammed. He said he paid some big money for a presidential pardon.
14: What?
13: So apparently, there was these two guys named Jacob and Jack, and they said they was real cool with the president, right? They said they was his right hand, all that stuff. So, Boosie, you know, he be in a lot of legal troubles and stuff. So he allegedly shelled out $600,000 to secure a pardon from President Trump. Do you think he got the pardon?
15: No.
13: He did not get the pardon. So now Boosie is saying, hey, at least you got to give me $300,000 of my money back. And these guys were like, hey, you know what? You're not getting your money back. But he said, you guys are supposed to refund me if no pardon was delivered, so at least give me back half. Now, do you think you can pay for a pardon from the president?
14: Nope.
13: I mean, can you? No, for real?
14: Well, he should have known first it was a scam when the dudes you talking to is Jacob and Jack. That sound like some.
13: Well, Jacob and Jack sound like some, you know, folks that might know the president.
14: No, that sound like some scammers. Yeah. Right there. Jacob and Jack, I'm running.
13: Okay, Jacob Wu and Jack Berkman.
14: Now, right there. That sounds suspect.
13: That sound like scammers?
14: Jacob Wu?
13: Well, look, things had escalated because it was New Year's Day, and then they had called Boosie's lawyer claiming Trump had already signed the pardon and the White House hadn't announced it yet. So they really catfished Boosie real bad. I think he should probably at least get the other half back. One half gone because he's kind of dumb to think you could pay for it, but come on, give him the other half back.
15: They're not giving anything back.
14: But ain't that illegal to pay for a pardon? That's almost like paying a lawyer off, a judge off.
13: What if you're paying to look at my case? You're not paying for the pardon. I'm paying you to look at my case extra hard.
15: I think
13: like,
15: you
13: push
15: can,
13: it to the top.
15: I think you can buy anything.
13: See?
15: If you know the right people and how to get it.
13: I just thought it's
15: crazy. Boosie just know the wrong people. He paying the wrong people.
13: But Jack and Jacob said they was cool with Trump, and with those names, I would think they were. I know you're saying they sound like scammers, but...
15: Kodak Black got a pardon.
13: Huh?
15: Kodak Black got a pardon.
14: Yeah, he did. Mm. I'm like the boy coming to America. He ain't lying. The boy did get a pardon.
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25: This is The Daily Play with Joy Taylor. James Harden is staying in Cleveland, signing a 3-year, $97 million deal to remain with the Cavs through the 28-29 season with a player option kicker. By the end of his contract, Harden will become the fourth player in NBA history to make over $500 million in their career. He joins other generational players like LeBron James, Kevin Durant, and Steph Curry. He turns 37 on August 26th, so this deal probably serves as a nice early birthday present for the ninth most prolific scorer in NBA history. Harden won the 2018 league MVP, a three-time scoring champ and two-time assist champ. You might not like some parts of his game, but Harden knows how to get buckets and cash checks with the best of them. Many are going to look at that list of $500 million players and say that Harden doesn't have a championship, so maybe he doesn't fit in that list. But what are your thoughts on the deal? 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

0: at R&B Station. Keisha, Nicole, we're about a weekend at the school already. So there's some teachers that still need a little help with their classroom. So we linked up with Insurance Outlaw, right, that we can give some teachers here in Houston some money for their class. Because they don't get a stipend to get stuff for the kids in there, right? So we want you to nominate a teacher who goes above and beyond, and you can win $500. Yes, towards class supplies, fun activities, academic celebrations, and so much more. So just text a teacher to 24042. That is teacher to 24042 if you know of a teacher that can use some help this school year, okay? Also coming up, your chance to win those tickets to Cash Money versus No Limit Tour right here on 97.9 The Box.
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6: Boosie got scammed. He said he paid some big money for a presidential pardon.
7: What?
6: So apparently, there was these two guys named Jacob and Jack, and they said they was real cool with the president, right? They said they was his right hand, all that stuff. So Boosie, you know, he be in a lot of legal troubles and stuff. So he allegedly shelled out $600,000 to secure a pardon from President Trump. Do you think he got the pardon?
8: No.
6: He did not get the pardon. So now Boosie is saying, hey, at least you got to give me $300,000 of my money back. And these guys were like, hey, you know what? You're not getting your money back. But he said, you guys are supposed to refund me if no pardon was delivered. So at least give me back half. Now, do you think you can pay for a pardon from the president?
7: Nope.
6: I mean, can you know for real?
7: Well, he should have known first it was a scam when the dudes you talking to is Jacob and Jack.
6: Jacob and Jack sound like some, you know, folks that might know the president.
7: No, that sound like some scammers right there. Jacob and Jack, I'm running.
6: Okay, Jacob Wu and Jack Berkman. Now,
7: right there, that sounds suspect.
6: They sound like scammers?
7: Jacob Wu?
6: Well, look, things had escalated because it was New Year's Day, and then they had called Boosie's lawyer claiming Trump had already signed the pardon and the White House hadn't announced it yet. So they really catfished Boosie real bad. I think he should probably at least get the other half back. One half gone because he was kind of dumb to think you could pay for it, but come on, give him the other half back.
8: They're not giving anything back.
7: But ain't that illegal to pay for a pardon? That's almost like paying a lawyer off, a judge off.
6: What if you're paying to look at my case? You're not paying for the pardon. I'm paying you to look at my case extra hard.
8: I think
6: like,
8: you
6: push
8: can,
6: it to the top.
8: I think you can buy anything.
6: See?
8: If you know the right people and how to get it.
6: I just thought it's...
8: Okay. Boosie just know the wrong people. He paying the wrong people.
6: But Jack and Jacob said they was cool with Trump, and with those names, I would think they were. I know you're saying they sound like scammers, but...
8: Kodak Black got a pardon.
6: Huh?
8: Kodak Black got a pardon.
7: Yeah, he did. I'm like the boy coming to America. He ain't lying. The boy did get a pardon.
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1: Okay, last night versus the artist that you betted on. Did they win versus last night? Joe versus Donnell Jones, Keisha Nicole, 97 Out of the Box. Let me just say, all the R&B lovers out there, last night was in heaven. We're going to talk about what happened and all the special guests that came out yesterday at Versus.

0: California Girls Future. 97 Out of the Box. Keisha Nicole, did you catch Versus last night? I was in bed watching it because the Texans had their preseason game, so I'm watching that. Then I got one phone in my hand, literally screaming at the TV and screaming at my phone, but it was two different types of screams, okay? Now, before Versus started, I was actually on live with Candy Burris, and I asked her to weigh in on who she think was going to win. Listen to this.
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2: Yes.
1: Who you got tonight, Candy?
2: Oh my goodness. See, now you don't put me in a bad position because I know both of them. I love them both. But since we actually worked with Joe on Office Place, I'm gonna have to roll with Joe.
0: And then she forgot that she actually wrote for Joe as well. That's how long her bag is when it comes to writing music. But let's talk about the Versus last night. Big Joe fan here. I already know who I had, but I didn't think it was gonna go down like that, okay? Now, let me just say this. Donal Jones is R&B royalty. Where I Wanna Be, This Love, You Know What's Up. You can't take that catalog away from him. But early on, there was some issues with the audio, and then as Versus progressed, it just seems like his voice was off. I think

0: alone if I'm not home.
1: It was like he was fighting the beat. And maybe it was just an off night for Donnell. I did see some people say he's been sounding like that lately, but he also brought out 702 to help him a little bit. Cause you know, he wrote Get It Together.
2: 702 need to get it together.
3: Can we get it together? Cause see, I hope, I pray,
1: a little off night for them too, okay? But who didn't have an off night was Joe. Not only did he do all the bangers, he did the songs he wrote, the K songs, I'm Missing You, he did Faded Pictures, and he did his classic.

0: treat you like you're nothing.
1: Then he went on to bring 50 Cent out because, you know, they got I Want to Get to Know You, the G-Unit song, and also the Power intro song.
0: This is where it goes down.
2: L.A. the sewer.
0: I just happened to come
2: L.A. the sewer. Here we go. Got to go. Straight path nowhere.
1: Last night was just a good vibe. I want to say this. I feel like Donnell Jones should have went against Bobby Valentino. If you don't know about Bobby Valentino, you know, he was in a group back in the day. His pen game go crazy and his albums are good. So I think that would have been a better fit for them two. And I just feel like Joe and Avant should have went head to head. But I'm hearing that Avant has, you know, had some medical issues, some health issues. So I would love to see him on Versus. But all in all, last night was a good night for R&B. It was a great night just celebrating those two right there. It's 97.9 The Box.
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It's Friday. It's the weekend. Hey, Shell, turn us up. 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

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And I be sliding around with that like a do. And if it's up, then it's stuck. 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That's on Roy.

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1: 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You doing your thing.
0: Amy, when he started off with that, shake that monkey, I said, okay, it's going to be one of them days. Where you checking in from?
1: Just pulled over.
0: Wait, you had to pull all the way over, girl?
1: Ah!
0: I swear, GT, I'll do it to you, man. 97.9 The Vox.
2: 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Keep it going, man.
0: That's what we're going to do. We're going to keep the vibes going. GT, best damn lunch mix period. Let's get it, baby. Happy Friday.

0: Yeah, it's GC inside the Best Damn Lunch Mix Pig. Keisha Nicole, I love that. Johnny Dan D, Murder Ben. It's Friday. It's the weekend. You know, we were just talking about in the break room the things that got on your nerves and made you mad this week, okay? T-Hurt, you wanted to get in on this one.
1: What up, Keisha?
0: What's going on with you?
1: What up, Keisha? I know it's the preseason, but I want to put the Houston Texans on blast. They made me so upset last night for blowing like a 20-point lead in the game.
0: I mean, it was our third string players. Like,
1: yeah,
0: I get it.
1: That's why I said I know it's the preseason,
0: but they
1: third string against our third string. I was upset about that. They shouldn't have blew a 20-point lead. But
0: you know,
1: it was the third string.
0: I was
1: first
0: watching,
1: string looked good.
0: Listen, I got a couple of glimpses, and I was like, ooh, yes, it feels like the year. Oh, my God. CJ looked good. Woody Marks. That's who I'm going to be looking at this year. He looked good last night.
1: That running game for our first string, it looks amazing.
0: Yeah, it does.
1: That running game looked really strong. I'm impressed.
0: I know. I'm excited. When I was watching last night, I was like, ooh, come on. This got to be the year. I mean, everything just feels right. But then every time we say that, then we jinx it in. Okay. But it was a solid first quarter for the Texans. I mean, actually, first half for the Texans. And then, of course, second half, you seeing your guys down. They're not playing, past the first half and some of the second. But they definitely look good in my eyes. All right. On the way, I know you want those Cash Money No Limit tickets. That's going to be at 110. Plus, Chris Brown might be adding some more tour dates because somebody coming after his money, and a judge say, hey, you can go after him, the money he's making on tour. That's what he told the lady. I'm going to tell you all about it coming up next right here on 97.9 The Box.
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9: Hola. It's the Shim Sham of the day.
10: All right, so the White House officials, the Office of the National Drug Control Policy, released its first major wastewater-based drug report. UN sewage samples to track community drug trends.
11: What?
10: And they tested 100 counties, covered about 18% of the U.S. population. Now, Texas stood out.
11: Wait, can you put that in regular words? Because my brain is hacked.
10: So basically, they went to the drug control and they said, hey, let's test this sewage water, see what the people are flushing, and they throw it in the sewage water.
11: Okay.
10: And then, they broke it down in PIP terms.
11: Thank the Lord. Okay, cool.
10: In PIP terminology.
11: Okay, go on.
10: In Texas, we stood out. Not Houston, though, but Dallas, El Paso, and Webb County. But now, they ain't got enough to test in all of our waters yet. Mm-hmm. But they said that they found a lot of drugs in the sewage water.
11: Not ours, though.
10: That means people are flushing cocaine.
11: What they doing in the Triple D?
10: Weed.
11: What they doing in the Web?
10: Percocet.
11: I know they're doing it in El Paso, for real. They got a lot of festivals out there.
10: They got a lot of festivals.
11: Ain't nothing going on out there, for real. They got stuff going on.
10: But why would you be flushing your drugs, though? Like, maybe the police was on the way.
11: Oh, maybe it's coming out and they number one and they number two. Maybe they like, you know what I'm saying? Like, when you go to the bathroom, it come out from the night before. I don't know. I just heard that. I don't know. You know, gotta flush it out your system somehow. It might not be the real thing. It might be like, digested and then out.
10: Okay, Jazz has broken down. Maybe you need to work for National Drug Control Division.
11: You know how I am. I'm for the streets, so I can't be working for the police.
10: That's at the White House. It's working at the White
11: House. Oh, for sure ain't working at the White House. I'm at the Black House. Ain't no way.
10: $2 million a year.
11: For what?
10: See?
11: Look at me. I'm the number one drug police. I'll be a drug dog, whatever they need me to do. God, dog.
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0: The boss, Rick Ross, you know he's going to be on that One Voyage cruise with us, right? Along with T.I., Ricky Smiley, Keith Sweat, myself, Keisha Nicole. 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So, you know, Chris Brown's on tour right now with Usher, right? But some of that tour money could reportedly be going somewhere he definitely didn't plan for it to go. So let's get into what's trending. Just for a recap, Chris Brown was sued by his former housekeeper after she was attacked by his dog back in 2020, right? So a jury found Chris liable and ordered him to pay approximately $12.9 million to her. Now, this is an update. His former housekeeper has now reportedly won the right to go after a portion of his tour income and royalties to help collect that judgment. Yep, Maria Avila, she was working at Chris Brown's home in Tarzana. She was taking out the trash. Chris Brown's Caucasian Shepherd attacked her, and this dog was big. I'm talking, it weighed about 200 pounds, okay? So the attack left her with serious injuries to her face. I mean, she had to get stitches. She had some skin grafts, additional medical treatment, and today was the first day the internet actually got to see these gruesome injuries. I mean, they're bad. The pictures were released today. I don't know why, but they're really bad. But apparently collecting that money from Chris has been a struggle for her. So that's why she was asking the judge to allow her to collect money from his tour. And the judge said, yep, she can, and ruled in her favor. Crazy she going after his residuals, huh? Hey, in other news, there's reports that Quality Control Music co-founder Pierre P. Thomas, has reportedly been hospitalized after suffering a heart attack. According to TMZ, he was hospitalized in the ICU at Las Vegas Hospital with his family reportedly by his side as they consulted with doctors about his conditions and next steps. There are other things I'm hearing about this situation that I don't want to say unless it's officially confirmed. So I'm going to be updating you as this story develops. Again, Quality Control's co-founder P hospitalized after suffering a heart attack. All right. And that's what's trending right here on 97 Out of the Box.
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12: Do you know what dark times is? 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Dark times is when the doctor is telling you that you'll never be the same again. Those are dark times. When you think about it, you really don't even want to live because you're not going to be the same. 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Those are dark times. When your wife is looking at you, you got to question it like, are you going to be there for me? What you going to do? I'm talking to you. Answer the question.

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0: 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At least you know what time it is, right? 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If the buzzer goes off, you lose. If your 10 seconds run out, you lose. 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
9: 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I've never had a cavity. I don't need to get cleaned. 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
12: But Keisha will make it go by fast.

0: Now he's coming out of the box. Fuchsia Nicole. It is time for a game of Beat the Buzzer. Your chance to win tickets to Cash Money and No Limits Tour that kicks off September 11th over at the Toyota Center. How you feeling today, Mary?
1: I'm feeling great. How about you, Keisha?
0: I'm good. You ready to get to it?
1: I'm ready to get to it.
0: All right, 10 seconds on the clock. Your time starts when I finish my question. Okay?
1: Okay. Okay.
0: Name three things you can legally do at 18 in the U.S. that you generally can't do at 17.
1: Vote, drive.
0: I'm going to have to get you on a drive one. Because you could drive with your permit at 17.
1: Oh,
0: I'm
1: going
0: to have to get you on that one. I'm sorry.
1: Oh, my God. Thank you.
0: All right. Thank you for playing.
1: Okay. Thank you.
0: All right. Let's go to Desiree. How you doing, girl?
2: I'm good.
0: Are you ready to play Beat the Buzzer?
2: Yes.
0: Okay, 10 seconds on the clock and your time starts when I finish my question, okay?
2: Okay, don't do too hard.
0: I was like, wait, is she going to say something? Okay. Name three things you could legally do at 18 in the U.S. that you generally can't do at 17.
2: In the U.S. that you generally can't do at 17. I would say you can vote in elections, sue or be sued in your own name.
0: Okay.
2: And get married without parental consent.
0: There you go. There you go. You got
2: Yay!
0: It. Congratulations.
2: Thank you so much.
0: You're going to the Cash Money No Limit Tour September 11th over at the Toyota Center.
2: Thank you so much. This means the world to my best friend. She's from Louisiana and has been down for her birthday and is on that weekend.
0: Are you awesome. Serious?
2: Yes, ma'am. And I just recently got a bad diagnosis health-wise, so this will definitely help lift my spirit.
0: I hope y'all just had a time of your life at that show.
2: Thank you so much. I appreciate it.

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1: I swear to God, I'm sick. I can't go to school.
2: If you're going to stay home today, you can help me shave my armpits.
1: Oh, my God. I'll go to school.
3: Miami. I saw my scammers and my kid money.

0: cruise with us, the One Voyage Cruise, 97 Out of the Box. Keisha Nicole, as we sail to the Bahamas on the Virgin. Yes, Resilient Lady, one of the nicest cruise ships you will ever see, where the rooms look like the hotel rooms, the Virgin hotel rooms, man. Also, not only Rick Russ on there, T.I., you got Keep Sweat, Ricky Smiley, myself. So many people. Get all the details on our website, theboxhouston.com. So about 30 minutes ago, I had reported that Quality Control's co-founder, Pierre P. Thomas, hospitalized in Las Vegas. They said he had a severe heart attack in an ICU. And so there was tons of blogs that were reporting that he had passed away. Well, just now, Quality Control got on social media and they said, we want to clarify that Pierre P. Thomas is alive and currently hospitalized receiving medical care. He says, we ask that everyone keeps P and his family in their thoughts and prayers respectfully, give them privacy and the space they need during this time. We deeply appreciate everyone's concern, support, prayers, and loving energy right now. The world we live in, the culture that we live in, everybody wants to report and be the first to report, and sometimes it is not the actual news. There is not real journalism, right? So I just hope people refrain from saying somebody had passed away when they have not. Just jumping the gun way too soon. But again, keep him in your prayers, your family in your prayers, and those doctors that are working on him as he is trying to get back and bounce back from that heart attack that he had, all right? That's what's trending right here on 97 Out of the Box.
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0: time. Enjoy your weekend. Don't forget, it's going to be a real hot weekend, 102 degrees. G-Man up next. You can always keep up with me on Instagram, at Keisha Nicole. Have a blessed one.
1: I confess just like I'm preaching. 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
10: Boosie got scammed. He said he paid some big money for a presidential pardon.
11: What?
10: So apparently, there was these two guys named Jacob and Jack, and they said they was real cool with the president, right? They said they was his right hand, all that stuff. So, Boosie, you know, he be in a lot of legal troubles and stuff. So he allegedly shelled out $600,000 to secure a pardon from President Trump. Do you think he got the pardon?
12: No.
10: He did not get the pardon. So now Boosie is saying, hey, at least you got to give me $300,000 of my money back. And these guys were like, hey, you know what? You're not getting your money back. But he said, you guys are supposed to refund me if no pardon was delivered. So at least give me back half. Now, do you think you can pay for a pardon from the president?
11: Nope.
10: I mean, can't go for real?
11: Well, he should have known first it was a scam when the dudes you talking to is Jacob and Jack. That sound like some...
10: Well, Jacob and Jack sound like some, you know, folks that might know the president.
11: No, that sound like some scammers right there. Jacob and Jack, I'm running.
10: Okay, Jacob Wu and Jack Berkman. Now,
11: right there, that sounds suspect
10: name. Sound like scammers?
11: Jacob Wu?
10: Well, look, things had escalated because it was New Year's Day, and then they had called Boosie's lawyer claiming Trump had already signed the pardon and the White House hadn't announced it yet. So they really catfished Boosie real bad. I think he should probably at least get the other half back. One half gone because he was kind of dumb to think you could pay for it, but come on, give him the other half back.
12: They're not giving anything back.
11: But ain't that illegal to pay for a pardon? That's almost like paying a lawyer off, a judge off.
10: What if you're paying to look at my case? You're not paying for the pardon. I'm paying you to look at my case extra hard.
12: I think
10: like,
12: you
10: push
12: can,
10: it to the top.
12: I think you can buy anything.
10: See?
12: If you know the right people and how to get it.
10: I just thought it's
12: crazy. Boosie just know the wrong people. He paying the wrong people.
10: But Jack and Jacob said they was cool with Trump, and with those names, I would think they were. I know you're saying they sound like scammers, but...
12: Kodak Black got a pardon.
10: Huh?
12: Kodak Black got a pardon.
11: Yeah, he did. Mm. I'm like the boy coming to America. He ain't lying. The boy did get a pardon.
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Here popping Avi Station with G-Man. Day 5 of the Tupac murder trial. Keefe D, who was on trial for putting it all together. Not actually murdering Tupac, but, you know, being the orchestrator. So they showed a police interview from 2008. And I'm going to tell you what that had to do with the trial and how that could implicate him sending him to prison for the rest of his life. We're going to talk about it at 2:40 right here on the box, right? Hey, bring it.

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1: You know what I'm saying? 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

0: 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All right, let's update on the KPD trial, the murder of Tupac. Now, KPD's been on trial for orchestrating the death of Tupac. And so what happened today is jurors are hearing KPD's own 2008 police interview, and it's pretty damaging to his current defense. In that recording, Davis told detectives that his nephew, Orlando Baby Lane Anderson, was the one who fired the shots at Tupac. He also told investigators that he was inside the white Cadillac that pulled alongside Tupac and Suge Knight. Anderson was in the back seat, and that Davis said he had the gun and passed it toward the back, and another passenger, DeAndre Big Dre Smith, didn't want it. So Anderson then took the gun and started shooting. But here's the interesting part about it. Davis isn't accused of actually pulling the trigger. Prosecutors are just trying to prove that he organized, participated in the revenge attack, which is enough for the murder charge under their theory. So again, KPD has pleaded not guilty. We'll see what happens after today, and the trial continues on Monday. It's 97.9 The Box.
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1: It's the Shim Sham of the day.
0: Oh, yeah. Ladies and gentlemen, the BBL has been very popular for many, many years and been proportion sizing some of the greatest ladies out there that look good, that needed to enhance their particular statics of their figure. Now they have the DDL, a.k.a. the Dominican Eggplant Lift. This is a non-surgical male enhancement procedure that supposedly, let me be politically correct, it increases the width down there.
10: Okay.
0: Okay, you ready? You ready?
11: Nice,
0: ready?
11: Listen, he's got his ears open. Ears and legs,
0: Also, visible length and creates better overall proportions with minimal discomfort and zero downtime.
10: What?
0: Yeah, man. A urologist warned men not to risk damaging perfectly good, healthy equipment trying to make yourself be something that you're not to impress somebody that probably don't care nothing about you.
10: And women, they like small. They don't care about big. That's just
11: a myth. Don't lie like that on the radio. Don't lie like that. You're about to have the women calling in, blowing up the phone lines.
10: It's motion in the ocean, baby.
11: J-Mac? You know?
0: That's what small men say.
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I'm Mrs. One of One. Find love every time we link. He got me sprung.com. 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That's my time.

0: 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It's going to be Cash Money, No Limit, one way or another. All right, so all you got to do is give me the titles of those songs. I don't need the artist name because we know it's Cash Money, No Limit. 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
7: Good morning, H-Town. Good morning,
8: H-Town. Boosie got scammed. He said he paid some big money for a presidential pardon.
0: What?
8: So apparently, there was these two guys named Jacob and Jack, and they said they was real cool with the president, right? They said they was his right hand, all that stuff. So, Boosie, you know, he be in a lot of legal troubles and stuff. So he allegedly shelled out $600,000 to secure a pardon from President Trump. Do you think he got the pardon?
9: No.
8: He did not get the pardon. So now Boosie is saying, hey, at least you got to give me $300,000 of my money back. And these guys were like, hey, you know what? You're not getting your money back. But he said, you guys are supposed to refund me if no pardon was delivered. So at least give me back half. Now, do you think you can pay for a pardon from the president?
0: Nope.
8: I mean, can't go for real?
0: Well, he should have known first it was a scam when the dudes you talking to is Jacob and Jack.
8: Jacob and Jack sound like some, you know, folks that might know the president.
0: No, that sound like some scammers right there. Jacob and Jack, I'm running.
8: Okay, Jacob Wu and Jack Berkman. Now,
0: right there, that sounds suspect.
8: They sound like scammers?
0: Jacob Wu?
8: Well, look, things had escalated because it was New Year's Day, and then they had called Boosie's lawyer claiming Trump had already signed the pardon and the White House hadn't announced it yet. So they really catfished Boosie real bad. I think he should probably at least get the other half back. One half gone because he was kind of dumb to think you could pay for it, but come on, give him the other half back.
9: They're not giving anything back.
0: But ain't that illegal to pay for a pardon? That's almost like paying a lawyer off, a judge off.
8: What if you're paying to look at my case? You're not paying for the pardon. I'm paying you to look at my case extra hard.
9: I think
8: like,
9: you
8: push
9: can,
8: it to the top.
9: I think you can buy anything.
8: See?
9: If you know the right people and how to get it.
8: I just thought it's
9: okay. Boosie just know the wrong people. He paying the wrong people.
8: But Jack and Jacob said they was cool with Trump, and with those names, I would think they were. I know you're saying they sound like scammers, but
9: Kodak Black got a pardon.
8: Huh?
9: Kodak Black got a pardon.
0: Yeah, he did. Mm. I'm like the boy coming to America. He ain't lying. The boy did get a pardon.
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0: Center. 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And again, all the songs have to do with Cash Money, No Limit Artists. 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
1: 20 inches, nothing less. 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
0: Man, do something, bend over. 97.9 The Box. There it is right there. First one to get it right. We're going to start with caller number 9 because y'all trying to sneak in the back door. Paul.

0: the box. What up?
1: What's up, G-Man?
0: What's happening, baby? Man, I'm trying to hook you up, baby. Come on. You the first one up. Can we get a one-hitter quitter today?
1: Get your roll on. Danger. And
0: one more. That middle one, that second one we waiting on.
1: Bling, bling.
0: What's up? You are up next. I just need those three titles. Ready and go.
2: Okay, is it Roll On, Gangsters, and what is that? BG?
0: Chase, what up?
3: What up, D-Man? I'm ready, baby. I know.
0: All right, come on. I just need those three titles. Ready and go.
3: All right, it's Danger.
0: One.
3: The last one was Danger. Number one, Stunner, and Get Your Roll On.
0: There it is. We have a winner. Yes, sir. You are going.
3: Yes, I appreciate it, G-Man. Hey, I want to give a shout-out to my wife and my kids, though. Walker, Peyton, and Desiree, man. Shout me out, man. I'm listening to the radio.
0: You just did it, man. Congratulations, man. 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
5: IG man, so a woman that went viral on TikTok, she has 5 kids with 4 different men. One of the men, they have a child together. So this man is broken up from the lady. He was a stepdad to her kids and everything, but they're separated right now. And he's in a new relationship, and he's taking his kids in another relationship to Disney World and bringing his biological daughter. Now the woman that he used to be with, she is mad because she wants him to take the other 4 kids with them to Disney World. And he's like, nah, I'm not doing it. I'm taking my biological. And she is pissed off and saying, if you don't take everybody, you can't take your biological daughter. And he said, I take you to court and I'm only going to pay my own child support because he's been giving her extra money to help her with his stepkids and everything.
6: Where the baby daddy's at?
5: Hey, they ain't paying no money. They looking like some dummies. Hey, man, you better let that man take his daughter to Disney World because guess what? You're going to get messed up on your money and you better go to the church and get the collection plate.
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0: We're about 5 minutes away from quitting time. That means JT, the only DJ that gets a jam, is standing by. 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

Big bag. 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
1: And I'm so sad. 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

I be in my section, he be in his. 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He Mr. Get It Done, I'm Mrs. One of One. Fall in love every time we link. He got me sprung.com. 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
0: 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But I tell you what, if you want to go to the beach, you can definitely do that. Make sure you stop by Tony T, Crash.G.

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9: 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Tragedy thrives on that one bad decision, one unnecessary risk, one moment of believing that it couldn't possibly happen to me. There was a time in our past when our main concentration was on survival. Our elders were considered strict when they would not allow us to go to anyone's house before everyone in that house was checked out. They firmly believed that the company we keep in our youth will determine the outcome of our future, and they were bound and determined that every generation would do better than the one before. Oftentimes, when a young person's future is interrupted by tragedy, it serves as a wake-up call to remind us to accept the reality that we are uniquely different from other cultures. Understanding that difference obligates us to make certain that our young survive so that they, too, can experience a future.
8: 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What's your reality?
10: 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What's your reality?
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12: Do you know what dark times is? Dark times is when you're in the hospital bed, not knowing if you're gonna make it. Dark times is when the doctor is telling you that you'll never be the same again. Those are dark times. When you think about it, you really don't even want to live because you're not going to be the same. You're not going to be who you used to be. Those are dark times. When your wife is looking at you, you got to question it like, are you going to be there for me? What you going to do? I'm talking to you. 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
2: Boosie got scammed. He said he paid some big money for a presidential pardon.
0: What?
2: So apparently, there was these two guys named Jacob and Jack, and they said they was real cool with the president, right? They said they was his right hand, all that stuff. So, Boosie, you know, he be in a lot of legal troubles and stuff. So he allegedly shelled out $600,000 to secure a pardon from President Trump. Do you think he got the pardon?
7: No.
2: He did not get the pardon. So now Boosie is saying, hey, at least you got to give me $300,000 of my money back. And these guys were like, hey, you know what? You're not getting your money back. But he said, you guys are supposed to refund me if no pardon was delivered. So at least give me back half. Now, do you think you can pay for a pardon from the president?
0: Nope.
2: I mean, can you know for real?
0: Well, he should have known first it was a scam when the dudes you talking to is Jacob and Jack.
2: Well, Jacob and Jack sound like some, you know, folks that might know the president.
0: No, that sound like some scammers
2: Jacob
0: and Jack, running.
2: Okay, Jacob Wu and Jack Berkman.
0: That sounds suspect.
2: That sound like scammers?
0: Jacob Wu?
2: Well, look, things had escalated because it was New Year's Day, and then they had called Boosie's lawyer claiming Trump had already signed the pardon and the White House hadn't announced it yet. So they really catfished Boosie real bad. I think he should probably at least get the other half back. One half gone because he was kind of dumb to think you could pay for it, but come on, give him the other half back.
7: They're not giving anything back.
0: But ain't that illegal to pay for a pardon? That's almost like paying a lawyer off, a judge off.
2: What if you're paying to look at my case? You're not paying for the pardon. I'm paying you to look at my case extra hard.
7: I think
2: you push it to the top.
7: I think you can buy anything.
2: See?
7: If you know the right people and how to get it.
2: I just thought it's
7: crazy. Boosie just know the wrong people. He paying the wrong people.
2: But Jack and Jacob said they was cool with Trump, and with those names, I would think they were. I know you're saying they sound like scammers, but...
7: Kodak Black got a pardon.
2: Huh?
7: Kodak Black got a pardon.
0: Yeah, he did. I'm like the boy coming to America. He ain't lying. The boy did get a pardon.
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0: on 97.9 The Box with G-Man. All right, it's almost that time for some Shim Sham with the Pimp.
1: Ooh, we a baby mama mad at a baby daddy because he won't take the kids. 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
1: 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Free.

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Will I take those to my death? Haven't decided just yet. Yeah. 40 was up, shebang. All of my ops, they des. Please don't put me to the test. They tryna get back on the net. I'm tryna get back in the flesh. Yeah.

0: out of my trim butt. It is Friday. It's the weekend. I want some cervezas. What up, y'all? It's your boy G-Man on 97.9 of BOX. 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
3: JQ got that shim sham of the day.
4: Yo, tell me what this.
0: IG man, so a woman that went viral on TikTok, she has 5 kids with 4 different men. One of the men, they have a child together. So this man is broken up from the lady. He was a stepdad to her kids and everything, but they're separated right now. And he's in a new relationship, and he's taking his kids in another relationship to Disney World and bringing his biological daughter. Now the woman that he used to be with, she is mad because she wants him to take the other 4 kids with them to Disney World. And he's like, nah, I'm not doing it. I'm taking my biological. And she is pissed off and said, if you don't take everybody, you can't take your biological daughter. And he said, I take you to court and I'm only going to pay my own child support because he's been giving her extra money to help her with his stepkids and everything.
5: Where the baby daddy's at?
0: Hey, they ain't paying no money. They looking like some dummies. Hey, man, you better let that man take his daughter to Disney World because guess what? You're going to get messed up on your money and you better go to the church and get the collection plate.
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5: What's up? It's Young Jazz with the Juice. I got a DM the other day. 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All you need is a good job, down payment, references, address, ID, and they got you. 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Miss Sean's going to let you know about all the best deals they got going on, and they got some of the best sellers at Shabana Motors. Tell her to hook you up with the best one that they got. And don't forget, let her know that Young Jazz with the Juice from 97.9 The Box sent you.

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With my business, I'm relentless, ain't no witness. I got two rent houses in the getting rented.

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1: It's the Shim Sham of the day.
0: All right, so the White House officials, the Office of the National Drug Control Policy, released its first major wastewater-based drug report. UN sewage samples to track community drug trends.
7: What?
0: And they tested 100 counties, covered about 18% of the U.S. population. Now, Texas stood out.
7: Wait, can you put that in regular words? Because my brain is hacked.
0: So basically, they went to the drug control and okay. They said, hey, let's test this sewage water, okay. See what the people are flushing, and they throw it in the sewage water.
7: Okay.
0: And then, broke it down in PIP terms.
7: Thank the Lord. Okay, cool.
0: In PIP terminology.
7: Okay, go on.
0: In Texas, we stood out. Not Houston, though, but Dallas, El Paso, and Webb County. But now, they ain't got enough to test in all of our waters yet. Mm-hmm. But they said that they found a lot of drugs in the sewage water.
7: Not ours, though.
0: That means people are flushing cocaine.
7: What they doing in the Triple D?
0: Weed.
7: What they doing in the Web?
0: Percocet.
7: I know they're doing it in El Paso, for real. They got a lot of festivals out there.
0: They got a lot of festivals.
7: Ain't nothing going on out there, for real. But okay, they got stuff going on.
0: But why would you be flushing your drugs, though? Like, maybe the police was on the way.
7: Oh, maybe it's coming out and they, you know, they number one and they number two. Maybe they like, you know what I'm saying? Like, when you go to the bathroom, it come out from the night before. I don't know. I just heard that. I don't know. You know, got to flush it out your system somehow. It might not be the real thing. It might be like, you know, digested and then out.
0: Okay, Jazz has broken down. Maybe you need to work for National Drug Control Division.
7: Well, you know how I am. I'm for the streets, so I can't be working for the police. I can't.
0: That's at the White House. It's working at the White
7: House. Oh, I for sure ain't working at the White House. I'm at the Black House. Ain't no way.
0: $2 million a year.
7: For what?
0: See?
7: Look at me. I'm the number one drug police. I'll be a drug dog, whatever they need me to do. God, dog.
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3: Do you know what dark times is? Dark times is when you're in the hospital bed, not knowing if you're gonna make it. Dark times is when the doctor is telling you that you'll never be the same again. Those are dark times. When you think about it, you really don't even want to live, because you're not gonna be the same. You're not gonna be who you used to be. Those are dark times. When your wife is looking at you, you gotta question it, like, are you gonna be there for me? What you gonna do? I'm talking to you. Answer the question.

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